0: T-Frank 21.
1: T-Frank 21.
0: T-Frank 21, I'm seeing a check wall being 2953 West Line Street, Parswick BFS, requesting a check wall being on two kids, allegations of possibly leaving an 11 and a 13-year-old at home for at least a week. It's Aubrey Jones, 11, William Jones, 13. I'll get you next available.
1: I'm clear.
0: Two
1: 13. I was advised that the group involved in the fight has already separated.
0: Okay.
1: 213 to 425, you can check to your satisfaction.

0: 1908 is stopped.
1: 1908.
0: Yeah, Weaver and Cloverdale, Missouri Victor Edward 9, Victor 6 Frank on a silver Toyota sedan, one occupant.
2: Go ahead.
3: 213.
1: Clear 1908, Weaver and Cloverdale.
0: Go ahead.
3: 215, 213, domestic assault, 300 East Harrison at Jenny Lincoln Park. Caller was assaulted by a boyfriend. And she's left now and went to the flea for contact. The caller's going to be at the flea in a black Explorer. The boyfriend was last seen in the area of the lock point. His name is Kyle. He took a whole bottle of pills before she drove away. 22-year-old, male white, with curly black hair, green shirt, blue pants, gray shoes.
2: 215, I'm clear.
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0: Continue to check well-being division in Broadway, southeast corner. There's a two-year-old male sitting on the corner by himself, black male, black shorts, black shirt. There's no adults nearby.
2: 326 on 3rd.
0: 425, I was going to send you a different call.
1: I'm clear, go ahead.
0: And can you code 1 with 2 Frank 21 to the check well-being, 2953 Whistlin?
1: I'm from Jefferson, the backfield.

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0: 646.
3: 1608, can you call in?
1: 1908, one to run.
3: 1908, go ahead.
2: I'll get the Hong Kong Inn, 1421 West Kearney Street, on a traffic stop, with a blue Toyota Sienna, no plates, unknown occupants.
3: 1908, go ahead.
0: Hong Kong Inn.
1: Last of Bloom, common spelling. First of Christopher, King Robert, Ida, Sam, Tom, Ocean, Paul, Henry, Edward, Robert, middle initial A, Adam. Date of birth is going to be 5/13 of 81, OLN, Victor 205-079-001, White Mail, Missouri.
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2: 3:12. That's right. 3:12.
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Attention Republic, good check aggressive driving, Lynn and Kentwood, southbound. Two juveniles on e-bikes, driving fast and aggressively on the sidewalk. 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Heard 10 minutes ago.

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0: 226, 422, check well-being, cash saver, 2650 West Kearney Street. There's a large number of people wearing red clothing and some yelling, colors. Two people laying on the ground that were not moving and weren't wearing red. We do have EMS staging.
1: 226, I'm clear. 422, clear.
4: 322. 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
6: Four Tom, 3 Zebra, Frank, 13 Charles, 6 Young, Unit 2, 2-2-1-4-6.
4: 646, you had background. Could you repeat the last half?
6: What was the last number you heard or letter?
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0: I'm just going to reread the whole thing again. 4, Tom, 3, Libra, Frank, 1, 3, Charles, 6, Young, Union, 2, 2, 2, 1, 4, 6.
1: Okay.

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1: Go ahead.
0: Your VIN ending 2146 is decoding to a 2000 Toyota Sienna van. Showing titled only to a Susan Weber out of Branson. Feel stolen.
1: I'm there.

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0: 313, past residential, 1321 South Saratoga.
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3: 1609, check well being at 830 South Red Rock. 15 to 16 year old female is texting self-harm and suicidal ideations to a friend. Ebenezer. Address was per Willard SRO.
0: Decision Green County Injury Accident, District 2, Farm Road 189, State Highway 88, Adam. We're just west of. Caller son hit a deer on a motorcycle. 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
4: 1633, good.
0: It will be notifying Highway Patrol.
1: Can you put us back on our previous?
2: 1609, I'll be en route.
0: I'm clear.
5: Dispatch, Ebenezer?
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0: 659.
1: Do we know if the plating is controlled for this mail? Tell us what's the MVA.
0: 323. I'm having the call taker check.
3: Ebenezer, showing routes of the motor vehicle accident, Farm Road 189, State Highway 88, Adam. They'll be west of
2: 326.
3: For a motorcyclist versus a deer, motorcycle rider alert and breathing.
0: 323, 326, check well-being, phase 2 location at 1415 East McClernand.
3: Bleeding from their arm. Full response, also one.
0: Wrapping it, showing between 1425 and 1431. Caller 17, mom told him if he had a tattoo, she will kick him out. He got a tattoo, now he's scared that she'll kick him out. He's at a friend's house, so he's hesitant to give the address.
6: 211 at 312. I'm not locating him. You can search to your satisfaction.
0: Caller said he was at the park, but his location isn't showing there.
2: 312 clear.
7: 323 clear.
2: 326 clear.
0: 316.
8: 226, code 4.
0: Go ahead. Clear, 226. 316, I sent you a received information. 322, I'll show you back in. 659, the caller says they're attempting to put a tourniquet on their son's arm.
2: 326,
0: clear.
2: I'm clear, you get a text from that.
8: 225, can I get a case in time for domestic assault?
0: Okay. 225, case number is 29,615, 29615. 311. Time of 1845, 1845.
2: 311.
8: Clear, thank you.
0: 311. Coloma 211 is check person.
8: 226, you can cancel EMS.
2: 311, I'm clear.
0: Okay.
2: 6933.
0: 6933.
2: You can send me the pending in 3.
0: Okay. 6.33, I spoke to the call taker. The caller is just wanting contact about what occurred.

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1: 314.
2: I'm clear. 314. 326, I'll show you back in.
3: Clear.
1: Can you please add me their 215's call?
2: Affirmative.
4: 322.
2: Go ahead.
3: 213, 314, you can go 4.
4: We'll take 458, and I'll advise.
2: I'm clear.

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1: Go ahead.
0: 42512.
1: Four twenty-five. 321 425,
0: shots call 3733 West Dover.
2: 1720 to stop.
0: Be more juvenile call. There's a white male under 12 years old.
3: 1728.
0: That has a pellet gun towards caller's property. He wasn't trying to shoot anyone. It's just aimed that way. There's a silver truck in the driveway.
3: Clear 1728-60 in Oakwood.
1: 321, I'm clear headquarters and change it to a juvenile situation.
0: Okay.
1: 425, clear.
0: 323.
1: Good.
0: I'll send you a past tax offense, Coryell Courts, 2020 East Kerr Street.
1: I'm clear.

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0: 3 Frank 29. 3 Frank 29. 3 Frank 29, can you send me 323's call and code for them? I'm quick. 323, I'll show you back in.
1: Quick.
0: 323, I see the assistant person at Green's Apartments, 3126 East Valley Watermill Road. Phone contact is okay.

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0: 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Are you going to need them?
1: Negative.

0: 1608, show me that with 1609. Clear 1608. Had a motorist ride me down, said that there's a female with a backpack stepping into traffic on 160 near my west city limit, so I'm about to check.
1: Clear 1502, west side of the city limits.

0: 1502. Go ahead. We're receiving calls about that female. It's going to be a white female, blonde, blue jeans, and a backpack, approximately 15 to 17 years old, walking in the middle of the lane, eastbound. Age. Approximately 15 to 17, walking in the middle of the road in the eastbound lane, approaching the Ash Grove city limits. Can you show me the area? I haven't seen her yet. Clear 1502.
1: 226.
0: 326.
2: 1908.
0: 1908.
1: So you have a missing juvenile, 1952 North Drury Avenue.
2: It looks like you've got me on a check while being for Willard PD.
1: Caller's 11-year-old brother didn't come home from school. He's a Juma Hussein, black male, dark blue shirt, dark blue pants.
0: Clear 1908. Fix that.
1: I don't know if you made it to school. I'm on the phone with SPS now, trying to figure that out.
3: 326, I'm clear.
2: I'm clear. Wasn't sure if you needed me.
0: Negative.

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0: Pigeon Green County, non-injury accident, double C Charles, Farm Road 20, State Highway double C Charles and Farm Road 20. 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Is declining EMS. We do have Highway Patrol notified.
1: 211.
0: 211.
1: Regarding my current, I'll be contacting you with McDonald's just north of Republic off of Campbell.
0: Clear, McDonald's.

0: 665.
1: 665.
0: Incident 144 that occurred at the gas station across the street from the log, correct?
1: Negative. The vehicle was taken from the log point. The caller was at the gas station while the vehicle was gone.
2: 219.
0: Okay.
3: Nothing.
2: Check the update in your call. They're requesting phone contact.
1: 226, I got an update in your call.
4: Answer.
3: Okay. Break 219 to 214. Are you close to that? I'm at Kansas on Battlefield.
0: 214 clear.
3: Clear, thank you. Speaking of 211.
0: Fifteen oh two, go ahead.
1: Okay.
0: 323. Good.
1: Sent you a past disturbance, Dollar General, 725 East Kearney.
0: I'm clear.
3: Female line out of Minnesota, last name Burroughs. Boy, Union, Robert, Robert, Ocean, it's Sam, Cushing, Chelsea, Charles, Henry, Edward, Lincoln, Sam, Edward, Young, Middle, Alfred, Lynn, Timber, 629 of 1991. Showing a DL number of Edward 265-078-998-413.
0: Clear 1502. What state was that out of?
3: Minnesota.
0: Clear 1502.
3: Very 26, go 4.
1: Clear 326, 3 Frank 24. I'll show you back in.
0: Thirteen ten. 214, you can shut me back out on the state call log point.
5: 1310, I will be en route to the animal call. Do you know if we have any resources, threat and contact person of the traffic that would be willing or able to come and pick up an animal?
1: Clear 214.
0: 1310. I can assume possibly rescue one, but I'm not 100% sure.
5: 1310, I'm clear. Can you attempt to contact them, or I can provide my contact information?

0: I'll dig into it and see if I could find anybody available to respond out there. They didn't mention anything about the dog having a collar or any sort of contact information on the dog about an owner.
1: 13-10, I'm clear.

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0: Seeing abandoned vehicle, 435 West Division.
1: I'm clear.
0: Seeing a sister person, 2755 West Madison, they're just requesting phone contact.
1: Clear.
2: 322.
0: Go ahead.
2: Can I get another unit with a camera?
0: Any unit with a camera advice?

0: 229. I don't think it'll log this kit, but it would not work.
1: I'm clear.
2: 2-4-12.
1: Go ahead.
2: We got a point and shoot if that'll work.
1: .322 is a point and shoot, okay? Affirmative. I'm clear. 2-4-21, I'll put you on the call. 229, you can disregard.
0: 2-4-9, I'm clear. Thank you.

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0: 1502. 1502, your subject grows. Coming back. Not on a file. No once.
1: 65, correction.
2: Clear, not on file through Minnesota?
3: Dave. 6-6-5, go ahead.
0: 1502, the OLN has given and information has given is not bringing a return from Minnesota.
1: I'll leave the confirm the VIN number through the caller through his insurance card. It's in your comments as well as in your vehicle tab.
2: Okay.
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0: 224.
1: Good.
0: 3 Frank 24, 224, assault 1408 North Texas. Client assaulted the caller. The white male, black long sleeve, shirt, dark multicolor, pajama pants.
2: 1502.
3: 1502.
1: 3 Frank 24, I'm clear.
2: 24 clear.
4: I ask, could you put her information either in a note to me or in the persons on this call? She was being less than cooperative. She's insisted on going back on her way, and I encourage her to stay out of the street. She'll be back in service.
3: Clear 1502. I'll make sure it gets in the person's tab, and I'll show you back in service.
4: Okay, thank you.

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1: Okay.
2: 1502. You know, do we have a moving traffic violation call at Ash Grove Park, 300 East Parkway? It almost hit a fence at the location. There are two other vehicles and four to five teams that were also involved that were still at the park. The driver was described as a white male in his teens wearing a t-shirt and blue jeans.
3: Carl, get him out.
2: 1608, you can show me back in. 1608, back in.

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0: Good.
1: Domestic assault, 2317 South Hilton Avenue. The caller's neighbors are in a physical near a car. The caller knows that there are children in the vehicle or the house. They can hear one of them crying. Call to official getting further. It'll be a mixed female, dark hair, long orange shirt, black shorts with black slide shoes, and a mixed female, unknown clothing.
0: Unclear. Did you say they're in an active physical?
1: Affirmative.
0: Clear. I'll be in route code.
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0: 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The subjects are going to be by a parked silver SUV in front of the log point.
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4: I'm in the area and downgraded.
0: Clear downgraded.

0: 679-621. The caller called back and said that the silver SUV left as the officer was arriving. We have unknown direction of travel.
1: 689, I'm on 10.
0: Okay.

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2: 425 on 2.
3: 425.
2: .225/425, commercial burglary, 1856 West Kearney Street. Tire shop attached to the log point, hearing noises that sound like someone could be inside. But caller doesn't have access to the shop. Also stated they had a raccoon problem, but sounded bigger than that.
0: .225, clear.
3: .425, clear.

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3: 316, I just got this call. Thought I was available for that.
4: 618, I'm out on the domestic.
1: I'm clear. I'll send you and I'll send somebody else with 314. Clear 618.
3: Clear.
1: 326, I sent you a check while being 903 Dale Street, Unit V as in boy. 311, you're still at the McDonald's, correct? Caller's not on scene, stated his mom was making weird Facebook posts.
0: Affirmative. You can change our log point to that as well, please.
1: They're not suicidal, homicidal related, but concerned for her and her siblings being murdered. I'm clear. I'll give you another good one.
2: I'm clear.
1: 215.
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1: 3 Frank 29. 215, code 1 with 314, this check person, 638 South Campbell. 3 Frank 29. Code 1 with 326 to the check while being 903 Dale Street.
5: I'm clear. Lone Pine and Sunshine.
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2: Stratford, Chief 81. Show Pumper 85 clearing down on Carbo. I'm not sure. I don't have contact with him.

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1: 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I'm out on the 100 block of Main with that same subject from out on 160. 3-24. Clear 1502.
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1: Calls on the phone with their granddaughter and her disturbance. 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
2: 226.
1: Unknown weapons, but the caller has, or the boyfriend has threatened to harm the caller's granddaughter before.
0: 226.
1: They have a white SUV. And the boyfriend texted the caller saying to come get their daughter, Trinity.
2: Good.
3: Am I missing juvenile egos to read the one on 2000 North Lyon?
0: Clear 226, 2000 North Lyon. 1608 check person in Pizza Hut, 304 East Jackson. Find log, subject starting a fire. Appear to be teenagers, fires en route.
2: 425, I'm pretty close to that. Can I have you the call? 6933, clear. I'll be en route from Broad Road and Bridge momentarily.
0: Clear 425, heading into the missing person juvenile.
4: I'm clear. Where are they? Are they in the parking lot behind the building?
0: Most recent comment says they're behind the building on the cement where a barn used to be.
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6: 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En route.
7: Willard Engine 2 en route to the fire outside at Pizza Hut, 304 East Jackson, 304 East Jackson, across of Miller and Perryman. Be behind the log point for subjects attempting to set a crutch and start a fire on a cement slab where a barn used to be, possibly teenagers. Do have Willard beating around as well, Ops 5.
2: 665.
7: Willard, Rush Truck 1, en route to the fire outside, 304 East Jackson, Pizza Hut, option 5.
8: Can you put out a good check, countywide, probably the surrounding counties as well, for our stolen vehicle? 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
1: Okay.
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1: Okay, 6533, I'll show you back in.
8: 665, correction.
1: 6565, did you say correction?
8: I have a correction.
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1: 429.
2: 429.
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0: 322, affirmative.
1: Okay. The check will be on Eastdale.

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0: 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T-24 is entering an abandoned vehicle, 4350 West Division.
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1: 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Clear 316. We were unable to locate anything. I'm going to be en route to the park area off of Jackson. 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
3: The reporting party is Trinity's grandmother, Dina Deniger.
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1: That's clear, back in service.

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1: 219, the original caller is requesting phone contact again. I'm clear.
2: Okay, I'll call her back here in a few minutes.

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1: I'm not seeing a photo attachment to the call.
0: 3.24, past ceiling, 1332 North Glenstone, callers requesting phone contact.
2: I'm fixed. Okay, I apologize. I'm going to try again. 220.
0: 220.
2: Okay, can you see now?
4: There hasn't been one put out yet. Can you put out a logo for 226's callers, a description, and comments?
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2: 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They're going to take me to the area so I can make sure everything is put out correctly.
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0: 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There's a male and a female in a disturbance. Male took female's wallet and she chased him down, screaming at each other. Female keeps saying male's intoxicated and maybe walking westbound on Chicago now.
2: 1608.
1: 321, I'm clear. Bypass and Naples.
3: 227, I'm clear.
4: I just spoke to Willard Fire. They said that it was completely put out.
2: Clear 1608.
0: Male will be a white male, no shirt, gray and white sweatpants. Female is a white female, are dark, all dark clothing.
5: Unit West Lark status.
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0: 265.
1: 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Can you check? And then can you also check with state and see if the NVA on CC is not this truck?
0: Okay, I'm on the line now for the TCON.

0: 321-227, the male lift westbound, female may have went to the gas station on Kearney and Fulbright.
1: 321, clear.

0: 6465.
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0: I spoke to Highway Patrol. They confirmed that the State Highway Double C Charles is not the stolen vehicle.
1: Okay, cool. Thank you.

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0: Three 14 215 disturbance 850 East Catalpa at the Phelps Grove Park. There's a female parked in the street south of the pavilion, yelling at someone in the back seat. The vehicle's a small black sedan, unknown license plate number.
2: 314, I'm clear.
1: 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Glenstone and Sunshine.

322.

0: pulse sticks at him. Good. What's the plate on the vehicle you're looking for?
1: .322.
0: 0 Paul Edwards 36 expiration 24. Should have very tinted windows as well.
1: Could you recontact the caller on 486 and see if they could file an online report? I'm clear.
0: No, I'm clear. 321 out.

0: 314. We'll be at Dollison and Bennett, just east of. I have a plate when you're ready.
1: Clear Dollison and Bennett, just east of. Go ahead with the plate.
0: George, King 5. Adam, 8, Lincoln.
2: Oh, 247. I'll be out with them. I'm going to be just north of the fire station 5.
0: I'm clear.
1: Clear.
3: Different post stop.
1: Two Frank 12, go ahead.
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1: T21, drone return to recharge battery.
0: Okay.
2: 215 is clear. Six oh four.
3: In reference to the traffic control at EE and airport, I've checked the area in both the vehicle and the DRGOA. If you want to send that to me and close it out, HBO.
0: Okay.

0: Priority 1 Residential, 813 West Madison. Caller saying ex-boyfriend turned the power off to the house and is now trying to kick the door in.
1: 650, can I stop?
0: His name's James. 312 to 15, should you both know?
1: 312, sir.
2: 659.
3: 215, sir.
1: No one knows what by the Dickerson Park Zoo with a black BMW sedan. No plates, unknown occupants.
3: 310, that was clear.
0: No, open for clear, 310. 312, 215. Can you hear the male yelling in the background? Is male black, about 5'10, unknown clothing. Caller's in the bedroom, so that the male is going from the front door to the back door.
4: 314, you can send me that with the log code 4312.
1: 425.
0: 322. Clear, 314. 425.
4: 322.
1: Can you clear me and send me that? I'm almost cramped just now.
0: Clear, 425. For the past dealing, they're wanting in-person contact at the 1814 West Kearney Street. I went ahead and sent you the call. They have property that they want to turn over to PD.
4: Okay.
0: 312, you can put 4.
1: 312, 4.

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1: Got a VIN on you, Eddie?
2: Go ahead.

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1: Okay.
2: 320.
1: You in?
2: I'm out on 321 call.
1: Okay. Units are out to Madison. Currently, the male is at the front trying to open windows.
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1: 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Showing none on file, no stolen.
0: I'm clear. Would you ask for the vehicle tab?
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0: 425, I'm out.
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0: to a fair amount. 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Can you tell the caller to open the front door for us?
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0: North Atlanta, with Tom Lincoln, 3 John 8 Loudwood, Missouri. On a blue Volkswagen sedan, unknown occupants.
1: Norton Miranda, 326.
2: 326.
1: 3 Frank 29. 3 Frank 29.
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1: 326, 3 Frank 29, residential, 814 Northwest Avenue. Clay 215.
4: Brooklyn.
2: 326, clear.
1: District 3, fire en route 6821 West Independence Drive for Springfield Livestock. For grass fire earlier, now seeing embers back up and smoke.

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1: Good.
0: 227.
2: 665.
1: Good. Yes.
0: 323, 227, domestic disturbance, 2123 North Hoffman Avenue.
2: I have your possible suspect vehicle. A check vehicle just came in at 6051 North Jordan Lynn Lane for a dark gray or black Ford Ranger.
0: Caller's girlfriend threw things at the door and refusing to leave. Hasn't been physical. Girlfriend is a Anna Clevenger, 53 years old, white female, red hair, glasses, pink shirt and jeans.
1: 1910, one run.
2: With the front license plate missing, was seen in a tree line.
3: 323, I'm clear.
0: Run.
3: 227, I'm clear.
2: 51 North Jordan Lynn Lane, I'm showing west of Willard.
1: Can you send that to me? Last name, Nora Edward Lincoln, Sam Ocean Nora, first name, Tom Edward Robert Robert, Ida, middle name, Marie, date of birth 05-15-06, Olin is 206 George 104576, white female, sir.
2: Affirmative.
0: It's clear. 1910. The Nelson subject is valid. Again, valid. There's no one sort of indicator I can find.
1: I'm clear. Can I get the read back on the plate?
4: 659.
2: 659.
4: Do you have any kind of chat people one?
0: The plate I copied was Union Call David 086, and that's not on file in Missouri.
2: Affirmative.
0: It's clear, Stand by one. 1910, that plate out of Oklahoma, it took back to a 2015 Ford Focus. Matching VIN on it should be 0542. I'm not seeing any stolen here. And the registered owner is the Terry Nelson that you had ran.
1: I'm clear, thank you.

0: 1728. Can you start next in line?
1: Clear 1728.
0: So establish 85. Case number for DWI. No read back.

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0: 311. 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
1: Your request is available by AVL. 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
3: Okay.
4: 1728
5: event. Jeff, check was at the Maverick 1810 East Kearney.
6: 1728.
4: Three Nora, one Charles Nora, and Adam Paul, nine Charles Lincoln, 841070. Should be 2012 Nissan. I'll take a read back and add it to the vehicle tab, please.
6: Square. That does check back to 2012 Nissan. It is title only. The registered owner is a Ryan Collins out of Springfield. I'm not seeing any stolen here.
4: I'm clear. Thank you.

0: Thank you, Dennis. Stop.
1: Thank you, then.
0: 6565 is confirmed. It's going to be it.
1: Okay.
0: The third in FF was a black Eclipse. Tom, Mary, 3. Edward, 8. Charles.
1: You've cleared third in FF.
0: I'll be in route to my PD with one female beginning 7930. Also take a case number for DWI.
1: Case number is
0: going to
1: be 1936, 1936.
0: Six, six, five, truck's clear.

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0: You've cleared stable.
2: Take 65 to 646.
1: Go ahead.

0: There's been some time lapse between this truck being stolen and us finding it. Do you think you and your 12 can try to pick something up, or do you want to?
1: I'll be in route to you.
2: 223.
3: This is Oscar.
4: 223.
2: 3-29.
3: 679.
5: 3-29.
0: Go ahead.
3: Tickle being 3125 West Remington Court. Caller is a cab driver and picked up a female from Carrie's Bar. Had the caller drop off a female at this location. Had no money and appeared on controlled substances.
6: 1713, traffic stop.
2: 223, 3329, missing Juvie, 1426 East Livingston. Caller's 15-year-old son, Trevor Tucker. He's runaway, male white, brown, curly hair with a red zip-up jacket and gray sweatpants, last seen on foot near the Campbell Chestnut Passive Friendly an hour ago.
3: 1713. Is sitting on the porch. Doesn't appear that the key fits to the door. Kaylani, female Asian, white dress.
4: 223, I'm clear.
3: Concerned for the female statements that she had made to the caller.
7: It would be Hampton and Primrose, Missouri Plate. Ocean, George, Robert, Charles, Henry. It would be a green color. Mini Cooper, occupied one time.
5: 3-29, I'm clear. Kansas and...
0: I'm clear and route.
5: He's clear. Hampton and Primrose.
3: 6-0, would you like me to have EMS at this stage?
0: 1-5.
3: Okay.
0: 6-0-4, you can have me to check vehicle in 1.
3: Okay.
0: 19-10, want to run, word of mouth.
5: Go ahead.
0: Last name, Lincoln, Adam, Robert, Sam, Ocean, Nora. First name, Chase, common spelling. Middle name, Denver. Date of birth, 07-11-2005. Social is 491-236666. White male was great.
5: Claire.
2: 17-28-17-85.
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0: Larson is valid. I'm not seeing any indicator. They are on probation and parole for fourth-degree domestic assault. I'm not seeing any wants here.
1: Okay.

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0: Miller and Maine, no plate information. Black and cut, Toyota Avalon, I've tied one time.
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1: There is going to be property damage to the fence line where we're at. 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
0: Okay.
1: Property owner is the exact property south of my vehicle.
0: Okay.
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2: 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There's a female unconscious, Ops 4.
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0: 3-4-24.
4: Dispatch, Ebenezer.
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5: 4-22-1-2.
4: You can put us in service from the fire in Christian County.
2: Okay.
1: 1502, status.
2: Central District 4, fire EMS en route to 5460 South Aaron Avenue.
1: 3-24-422, commercial at Pipkin Middle School, 1215 North Boonville. There's two subjects seen on camera inside the location. Two subjects, 15 to 18 years old. Look like males, with a white hoodie and shorts, second with a dark hat or ski mask and a dark hoodie over a white shirt. SPS is also responding from Republic Road.
2: For female, possibly with pneumonia, going in and out of consciousness, currently awake.
0: Claire, can you start me a couple more?
1: 322, 323.
2: 1502, status.
6: 323, I'm clear.
5: 1601, I'm going to try to call him.
2: 322, clear.
1: That's clear, thank you.
0: 320, send me that, please.
1: Clear, 320, they just advised they were last seen on the first floor and had a better description. Male white, 13 to 15 years old, wearing a white hoodie with a hood up and dark shorts.
2: And available Green County to check on Ashgrove PD. Ashgrove is not checking their status.
6: 1502,
1: we're just checking the status.
2: 6-3-4-1, you can disregard the answer.
0: 320.
6: Clear.
1: 320.
6: Did they advise what their entry point was, or do they know?
5: 1502, I'm stable. There's some really weird DOR paperwork on this thing. I'm trying to figure out what they're telling me here.
2: That's clear.
1: They didn't know the entry point. At first they had said they had last seen them in the gym and now saying on the first floor. I don't know if they're still in the gym area.
0: Okay. 1910, I'm back in. One citation for speed.
2: That's great, 1910.
5: 422, is there a K-9 available?
1: I'm not showing any logged in. Did you want us to call one out?
5: Negative.

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1: Go ahead.
2: 422, I'm on scene on the northwest corner. I got one juvenile out here with me. Says he's not involved.
0: How far are you?
3: 422 clear. I was the one northwest corner.
1: Bypassing 44.
2: Bruno, he just informed me his friends are far inside.
0: You run emergent.
3: Clear subjects inside.
1: That's affirmative.
4: Dispatch, clear code.
2: .422, this juvenile is telling me that the two made entry over here on my side. There's a dumpster through a window.
0: 618.
3: Perfect.
4: 618.
0: We end into that call on 160 and Hunt.
4: Okay.
0: Dispatch for Glen Brush 1.
2: Confirm only two juveniles inside.
4: For Glen Brush 1, go ahead.
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0: Touching Green County, go check out of Springfield. Westbound, you was approaching westbound Green from 65. White Chevy van, 0 Sam, John, Tom, 79. A large amount of young juveniles in the back seat.
1: I'm set up east of. I have visual on the front doors.
2: Clear 323, east side.

0: Units out on the commercial burglary. SBS on the line advising their last trip was the North Hall by room 104 on the first floor. SBS will be on scene in less than two.
1: 422 is clear. They just pulled in.
0: That way.
2: Oh.
0: 320 clear.
2: 665 real quick.
3: 665.
2: Can you contact the original RP for the auto theft and advise them where we're at and see if you can come down?
3: Okay, I'm still trying to get property information for that. It's showing in a family trust.
2: Okay, I'm just trying to get that information for state so they have someone to contact.
3: Okay.
2: $679. If you have EMS en route, you can cancel them.
3: Okay.

0: to the units that will be on the perimeter, just keep in mind these juveniles have toy Ruby guns on them. They're not real. So, just letting
1: you. All units on the commercial burglary juveniles are armed with Orbeez guns, not real firearms. 319.
2: 320.
1: 320.
3: Will you add me to 313's call?
1: Affirmative.
2: I get the next arriving unit set up on the south side of the building.
1: Clear, 322, if you could head towards the south side of the building off of Webster.
4: 322, I'm clear.

0: 1713.
1: Go ahead.
0: We've got a non-injury motor vehicle accident at Brookline in 60. There's a Hyundai that hit the backside of a tractor that has a hay rake on it. They're just east of the eastbound lanes. 665. There's a green John Deere tractor and then a black Hyundai Santa Fe.
2: 321, 326 status.
1: Go ahead.
0: I left a voicemail with your original caller.
3: Stable.
4: I'm clear. In or out?
0: I attempted multiple times, no answer.
2: Clear, stable. Morning. Go ahead, 320.
1: Can you page out a K-9?
2: Affirmative.
5: Okay. Can we see if a Willard unit can go by the original log point for us and see if he's still there?
0: Okay.

0: 69. Would you be available to respond to 6851 North State Highway 123? It's directly across from the bullseye there. County is working I believe it's a recovered vehicle. The owner of the said stolen vehicle should be at that location. We have not been able to get a hold of them.
1: Affirmative, I can check up and looking at the comments.
0: Okay. Go ahead.
2: 214. 316-214, I sent you an alarm. Advised you did not receive.
0: 316 clear.
3: 214 clear.
1: To clarify, you guys are needing me to check to see if the individual is still at the bullseye.
0: 315.
2: 314.
0: His house is directly across from the bullseye, but yeah, we're trying to just get a hold of the person that reported their vehicle as stolen.
1: I'm clear.
2: I'm clear. 316, you're the furthest by AVL. Okay. You can cancel.
0: Perfect.
3: 203 320. I'm at the southeast corner. Do we get somebody else free up? 1728. 320, I'm clear.
0: 1728. 322 to 203.
4: Missouri Roadside has the vehicle. You can show me back in, please.
0: That's clear.

0: 1608.
1: Good.
0: I apologize. It looks like we up here just managed to get through to that caller, so you can disregard on this. We've got what we needed.
1: I'm clear. Clear 220, am I on Google?
2: Clear 220.
1: Six 46, I'm out.
3: 1713.
4: I'm clear.
0: 1713.
3: Can you start Missouri roadside? So request of a vehicle owner. Running damage, nearby support.
0: That's clear.
1: 320, we've got a second juvenile in custody.
2: Clear. Juvenile in custody.
4: 6165.
1: Good.
4: Caller will be in around in a red Chevy and with a 40-minute ETA, but he said his boss is in a black Dodge with a 10-minute ETA. His name is Wesley.
1: Okay, if they both want to start out here, that's fine. 229.
5: Keep my phone stack on my head to the caller. That was cool.
2: 229, clear.

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0: I know we have three in custody now. Do you set the canine to start that way or keep them in route?
1: Negative. I was getting ready to tell you to cancel them.
0: Okay.
2: 606, 604, my cat is still trying to load. Will you text me the address?
1: 220, 320. Do you want a drone?
3: No, for me. We also have ITAC on.
1: Stand by just a second.
2: Okay, that'll be good enough.

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1: Did 491 ever make contact with you?
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0: That, you guys got extra, we could probably use one for like a mobile perimeter.
2: Clear, I'm in Willard, so I'll head that way.
0: Okay, if you want to stay kind of towards the south, southwest.

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0: Perfeitinho.
1: Perfeitinho. Over, starting south of. Six 18, are you one of the channel?
0: Negative.
1: Okay.
0: Six sixty-five. For reference or for your information, my franking is going to be with 604, 618, and 626 on the track.
1: Okay.
0: I'll be remaining on the scene with the truck and 606.
1: Okay.
2: Six sixty-four, I'm in as a float.
1: Okay. Battlefield.

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2: Tetra District 4, fire EMS in route 2872 off Quail Avenue for heart issues and shortness of breath.
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2: I'm clear.
1: 425, it's going to be at the view, 430 East Walnut Street. It's a female, her ex-boyfriend, and a verbal.
3: I'm clear. Is there a room number?
1: Not as of yet, but we do have an open line still.
4: 639, check vehicle.
2: 639.
3: I'm clear. 429, you got me too.
1: Clear 429.
4: I'm going to be at the Maverick, 638 US 60, on a Nissan, Mississippi plate, Frank Lincoln 46751.
2: 638 US 60, Maverick.
1: 425, 429, no room number. They're going to be in front of the building. Male's a male, white, fedora, black clothing, has a bicycle. Female's a female, white, blue jacket and leggings.
3: Perfect.

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2: 618, we're back on the roadway west of the vehicle.
1: 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Roadway west of the vehicle.

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1: Three twenty-two, three twenty-six.
5: Disturbance 2327 North Lexington Avenue. For a male subject yelling at the lock point. Caller appears to be a neighbor. Only description is a white male. Unknown further.
2: 326, clear.
6: 1713, I'm back in with a report.
1: Aspect.

0: If you can log me a traffic stop at US 60 Highway and Republic Road, it was going to be in association with that traffic accident, and I'll be back in with one to shoot.
1: Okay.

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0: 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We're going east into the woods, just south of 76 and 79.
1: Okay, east in the woods. I've got you all on AVL, excluding the front girl.
0: Okay.
1: Logan Rogers Hill,

0: could be Grant, Chestnut, correction, Glenstone, Chestnut, could be on a blue passenger car, no plate.
1: Clear Glenstone, Chestnut.
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0: I'm clear. Female having a seizure, is vomiting, currently unconscious, turning purple.
1: 604, 606, can you see us in the woods?
2: Yes.
1: I'm clear, we're coming up to a shed that appears to be open.

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1: Six 643, can you add me to that recovered vehicle call?
0: Affirmative.

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0: Potential for Ashgrove and Willard specifically.
1: 665 to 604. Go ahead.
0: Dade County is working a burglary investigation. They have a suspect by the name of Landon Foster, who's driving a flat black Chevy Sonic with a red tint. It was last seen eastbound on 160 from Dade.
1: Information, the vehicle owner was searching around the truck in the leaves for the keys, ended up finding several 9mm rounds on the other side of the fence in the direction that you guys were headed, so.
0: If located, it would, like, a stop and hold. The vehicle was originally red, and it was spray-painted black, for clarification.
1: We're clear.
2: Pitcairn 2 is clear.
0: 640.
3: Clear now.
4: 16 is clear.
3: 606, I'm out of the car. Will you read the comments on whatever he's going to?
0: Affirmative. Check will being reference the previous info. 7534 West US 60 at Alpine for the female seizure, vomiting, confirmed unconscious, turning purple.
5: 213.
1: 06 to 646, that field to the east of you, when you guys were still in the wood line, there were about five deer at the very end of the field, so if he keeps pulling you that way, he may be chasing deer.
5: 19 away.
4: And so it sounds like somebody's doing burnouts towards the intersection of Glenstone and St. Louis.
0: 1908.
3: Which direction did they run to?
5: Correct, Glenstone and St. Louis.
1: They continued east into the woods.
5: I need a phone call from the next available Republic officer.
1: Sorry, north, not east. My bad.
0: Any Republican is available to make contact with 1908, advise?
6: Yeah, 1720, I don't give them a call.
5: Whenever you're ready, I can provide a number. 311.
1: You see me above you.
6: I'm ready to go for it.
4: 311, I'm clear on the call.
5: 310. 417-830-2962.
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2: Rick Campbell, Walnut Lawn.
0: A flat black, spray painted over red, Chevy Sonic. Last seen eastbound on US 60.
2: That's clear, Wendy, south of.
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4: Okay, there is somebody in the driveway area to your guys' west of that house.
5: 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It's the homeowner we talked to.
4: Okay.

0: 316,
1: you can send me that traffic control on 5.
0: Okay.
2: That'll be State Highway AB and Spruce, north of Missouri Plate, Lincoln, John 9, Edward 5, Tom's gonna be on Silver, Toyota, Camry, I can follow them.
1: I didn't locate that truck either, where the caller is. I'm checking around the school now, if you just want to search to your satisfaction.
0: Clear AB and Spruce. Okay.

0: 604, 606. There was movement to our east, or excuse me, our west. 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It might be a deer. I just want to double check.
1: Yeah, it's a coyote. It's running right now. It's about to enter the woods.
0: We're clear. Thank you.
2: Tensor District 4, EMS and Route 3323, South Doris Court. 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

0: 604-606. 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
1: Okay, I'll look.

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0: Pre-14, I have an assist person at the CU bus terminal. Your reporting party is not the person requesting contact.
1: I'm clear.

0: 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Okay.
1: You can currently call for an agency assist at Battlefield and show me back in HBO, please.
0: Okay.
2: P26.
3: Yes, sir.
0: 1608 status.
2: 326.
3: Stable.
2: 326, 225, check person, Eden Village, 2801 East Division Street, 313.
3: 326, clear.
1: 1728, check person.
2: 313.
0: 1728.
2: 316.
4: Good.
3: 225, clear.
1: I'll be out at the Dairy Queen, with the mail on a bike.
0: Dispatches for District B, fire EMS in Route 1696 South Firm of 241, possible stroke.
2: 313-316 DFS assist, 2020 East Bennett Street in Briarwood Village.
0: Very Dairy Queen. Ben Rogers, Bill.
2: 313 clear.
4: 316 clear.
2: 213, I'll take the backup. Clear 316, code 4.
0: I'm clear.
1: 1728.
0: Go
1: ahead. You can actually show me back in from this HBO. I'm going to be going over to Ritter behind the next stop here. Sounds like there's a juvenile female screaming loudly for help.
0: That's clear.

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0: I'll be transporting one juvenile to his house, 1331 North Wabash.
1: That's great.
2: Six sixty-five.
3: You start proto owner's request.
2: Okay.
1: Six two, what is that?
3: You want to let him know I've got four tires, no keys. However, one tire is tangled in the barbed wire.
2: Six two, right. Okay.
4: It's going to be Fajo AB and Spruce with Missouri plate. Lincoln Boy 3, Adam 8 King. It's going to be on a teal Nissan Rogue. Thank you for that, I know.
2: It's clear, AB and Spruce.
1: 312. 312. Three 12 missing juvenile 3302 South Roanoke Avenue.

0: going to be Sao Amy and Spruce with Missouri Plate. Lincoln Boy 3, Anime King, is going to be on a teal Nissan Rogue. Thank you for that, anyone.
1: Claire, Amy and Spruce.
2: Three twelve. Three twelve, missing juvenile 3302 South Roanoke Avenue. Callers advising their 14-year-old son is running away. It's a male, white, all black clothing and a backpack. We're still gathering further.
3: Three twelve, clear.

0: 312. He's going to currently be northbound on Roanoke on foot. He's wearing a black hoodie and gray pants. That's suicidal ideations. No weapons, no intox.
1: I'll take a code 1 or 2 just to help look for him.
0: That's clear. 2 Frank 12.
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3: 2 Frank 12 and clear and route.
1: Got it.
2: Have you both respond to where the truck is. I'm going to get you with a landowner to our south. He's going to lead you to an opening, and you're going to ride in with him and check some buildings and cars and stuff.
1: I'm clear. Copy the leg.
4: 728.
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2: You put me on a check person, Chestnut Main, at the post office. This is me in relation to my last call.
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1: Go ahead.
2: I'm clear.
3: 3529.
2: 3529.
3: Frank 29. Check well-being. Westport Elementary School, 415 South Golden Avenue. Caller advised they were at the location then disconnected. Their phase two is showing at 026 West Lincoln Street.
1: 321, I'm clear. Bypass and Nichols.
2: Frank 29, I'm clear. 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
1: Frank 21.
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1: 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I'll show you back in.
2: Clear. I'm going to have two vehicles out at Lost Hill Park. One's going to be a white Nissan, and the other one is a gray Charger. I'll get you plates in a minute.
0: 323 stop.
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2: 659, 679. We're going to be with the blue Toyota pickup.
0: I show you arriving on Wabash. Just want to make you aware. It looks like the parent for your zoo and all called in. All associates calls.
3: 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Turn your overheads off.

0: units are after the check while being on Golden. Further information, rapid SOS is showing at 547 South Golden. Looks like two blocks south of.
1: 322. On incident 530, could you check with Greene County and see if they have a description for their subject?
0: Affirmative.

0: 322.
1: Okay.
0: County doesn't have a description of this subject, and their track is pushing northeast from Willard. Don't know if this is going to be close enough.
1: Okay.

0: 223.
1: 223. Say, juvenile 1426 East Livingston.
2: 737. The call advisor is a vehicle that was pulling a trailer. It crossed over the median and is now set on the median facing northbound.
0: 777.
2: I was not sure if anybody was injured. There's a dark four-door sedan with an open bed trailer there.
0: Clear 1426 East Livingston.
3: You put me on a path ceiling at Hutchins House.
0: I'm clear, I'll be in round trip. Clear Hutchins House.
2: He's clear. Thank you, go for it. Go for it, go ahead. Can you tell me which side of FS that the trailer is on the medium? I'm recording on the advised environment, I'm going to try to clarify.

0: too, Franco. I'll be out with the juvenile in the Walmart gas station parking lot.
1: Is there a Walmart gas station parking lot?
2: It's going to be on the northbound side, just north of... We have a second caller now that states that this doesn't look like a crash. It looks like this trailer just came unhitched and has rolled across. The second caller that we've got is stating that they've got the trailer off the median, and it looks like they're trying to leave the scene. Again, that was northbound.
1: 320.
3: Send me incident 529. I'll come on the call.
1: That's clear.
4: We've cleared the intersection. I don't see a trailer anywhere.
2: I'm clear.
1: 1910, I believe I see it at the overpass of James River.
2: Clear possible at the James River overpass. We are getting this information announced out for county.
5: Pushing Green County, good check. From Battlefield, northbound, west bypass from Republic Road. Possibly a red Chevy Tahoe leaving the scene of an accident.
3: 1906, we're going to be out with 10 here at James River westbound. On to the on right now.
5: I believe possibly a vehicle with a trailer still on scene. Trailer unhitched and rolled over.
2: It's clear, James River westbound to the on ramp.
6: 664, you can send that to me.
5: I'm clear.
6: 640, same.
5: I'm clear.
0: 1906, please.
2: Go ahead.
0: Yeah. 59 David Zero King Tom, out of Missouri.
6: Okay.
1: There's nothing else. Just priority residential 2225 South Barcliff Avenue. When reporting parties inside their home, believe somebody else has walked in. They barricaded themselves in the office.
2: 1906.
0: Good.
1: 316, 319, showing the closest available in the route.
2: Planet copied was 59 David, 0 King Tom. It's not on file out of Missouri.
5: 316, clear. 639, status.
2: Stable.
1: Correct,
5: clear, stable.
0: 321, I'm not locating a disturbance. I want to check out with a female at the... I'm in over here by the park.
1: Okay.
0: No, I've got a vehicle plate as well.
1: Clear.
2: Go ahead.
0: George Miller 1, Edward 8, Lincoln.
2: He's clear. George Nora 1, Edward 8, Lincoln is also not on file. No stolen in Missouri.
0: I'm clear. Subject priority.
2: God.

0: Both named May, Mary Ellen Young, first of Christopher, Charles Henry Robert Ida Sam Song, Ocean Paul, Henry Edward Robert, middle E. Edward. Date of birth, 04/25/1967. Follow in of Sam 182-101-028. Hi, Elmer.
1: Hi, Claire.

0: 360 for 19 in the caller is not advising. They believe that they're hearing more than one person, possibly in their attic. I did check for signs of MHI. I've got no previous history.
1: 1906 event.
2: 360.
3: Thank you, Mr. Fred.
1: Four Mary, two David, Union, 86 Paul, zero Young, Union, John, 46647, the 2000 Mercury, correction, 2000, yeah, 2000 Mercury, my apologies.

0: For the subject, Christopher May, they're going to be valid indicator two. I'm not seeing any wants. And in regards to the VIN ending in 6647, it does decode to a 2000 Mercury Mountaineer. However, it's not on file, not stolen out of Missouri. I do have it in your vehicle, Tom.
1: That's clear. Will you check surrounding states as well, please?
0: That's clear. I'll let you know if I get anything.
1: Thank you.
2: 321 to 221.
3: Go ahead.
2: Can you come to the back of the school? There's a car parked back here. It could be the cleaner, but the doors are open.
3: Okay.
0: 1904.
4: Looks like a vehicle may be out of Kansas. Can you run that VIN against Kansas, please?
0: Affirmative. That is one of the many states that I'm running out of right now. Give me just a moment.
2: 321 in distance.
0: I do have a return on that vehicle out of Kansas. It checks back to a 2000 Mercury Mountaineer.
5: I'll contact the school.
0: The plate on it should be 389 George Henry Paul.
2: Clear, thanks.
0: It states it has expired insurance attached to it. Registered owner is a Jonathan Schwab out of Overland Park. However, I'm not seeing any stolen listed in here.
4: I'm clear.
6: 640, stop.
0: 640.
6: It's going to be at Scenic and Bank. A silver SUV, no plates.
0: Clear, Scenic and Bennett.

0: 604-665.
1: Go ahead.
0: Earth News about out.
2: 1728.
1: Okay, thanks. They come in from the east.
0: Go ahead. No affirmative.
1: Okay, thanks.
2: Sorry, I just sent you an assault call that we have logged at Whataburger.
1: 321.
2: 1371, East US 60. Caller said that they were assaulted, refused EMS. They said that their suspect was westbound on 60.
3: Right.
4: The school police advise they have two male custodians on scene and they have visual of them on camera.
2: And then disconnected without providing any further to us. It was very hard to hear the caller originally, so I'm not sure if this is a phone issue or if they're being uncooperative. Michael Taker is trying to call him up for more.
3: I'm clear, thank you. I'm clear, I'll be in route.
1: 1713, I can be in route as well.
3: 321, if you're still on the phone with them, can you advise them to come lock this door?
2: I'm clear, 13.
3: 1906.
1: I'm clear.
2: 1906.
3: Does my subject have any priors for any DWI or drug related?
5: 665 to 6 frame. You're in our car.
1: I'm clear.
2: Standby 1 and I'll take a look. Our public units that are en route to that assault, the suspect was supposedly in a dark blue or gray Jeep. Her name is Tiffany. And, correction. Person driving the vehicle is Tiffany. Tiffany's husband is the one that had assaulted the caller. Our caller is still on scene at the Whataburger.
0: 223.
6: 1728,
0: checkpoint.
2: 28, go ahead.
4: Yeah, traffic on Channel
6: 3. 429.
4: 8
6: young boy, Tommy, to Black Jeep, Missouri.
0: 429.
4: I'm clear. 321, information's been forwarded to SVS.
0: I'm clear, thank you.
2: Our vehicle checks back to a 2008 Jeep, registered owner's Brian Zier, out of Plot and Help.
7: 369, still in line with the caller.
2: That's all.
4: Affirmative.
7: Can you have them come to the door, please?
4: That's clear.
2: 28, the caller did just give that plate number.
6: A vehicle at Main and Nicholas. Male driver, female passenger.
2: That's clear. The caller was able to pull up a picture and they provided that exact same plate for the suspect.
0: 659.
1: 1713 on and around to his location.
2: 659. It's clear, Mayor Miller.
3: Show myself from 679. Completed clearing that landowner's property.
8: 1785, via my location.
2: Clear. Affirmative. I'm showing that you're just north of 107-148. I believe the address is 5901.
8: The vehicle eluded a high rate of speed up this driveway, and I believe it was a mixed male took off on foot from a vehicle. I did not try and stop him. If you just want to start a county car.
3: Can you have him step up?
2: He's around Amanda Miller, 7 up.
1: 1713, clear, I'm in route code.
2: Clear code.

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1: Okay, manager.
2: I love a play.
1: Hi.
2: Me out of Illinois, temporary permanent 956, Adam Charles 234.
1: That's clear. Did you have any description for the subject that had fled?
2: Hispanic male, no shirt.
1: That's clear. Attention units monitoring Green County Pat 1. Green County White has been released. 640.
3: Go in.
1: 640. It looks like. Republic is requesting assistance with this at 148 and Farm Road 107. I believe that they had one person leave on foot northbound. Correction, flood of the driveway north of this location, male Hispanic, shirtless.
3: Clear, I'm still on my cell.
1: Okay.
3: 664, you can send it to me.
1: 1785. Clear.
4: Six ring 33, I'll be in rattle phone.
1: I'm not getting any return on this out of Illinois. Are you able to see any year on that? Clear, six ring
2: 33.
1: 26. I'm clear. 606, I sent you a message.
3: Clear.
2: 1720, is that channel still secure? We don't need that anymore.
1: Okay, the channel's released.
2: 1785, all but then.
3: If they're wanting us to meet, we're going to deny that.
1: Prior to the VIN. I'm clear. I'll call him back and let him know.
2: One Georgia Nora, Frank King, 16 Zebra, 04 John, 288-8741. I'm not near show, really.
1: He's clear.
3: Can you also inquire if they that now, which apparently they do, because last time I tried this, they said it was illegal.
1: Okay.

0: 1910.
1: 1910.
0: You can show all battlefield units back in HBO.
1: I'm clear.
0: Good.
1: The plate you provided, I was able to finally get a return on it. It should be 2016 Ford Focus. Registered owner was Dayton Prawl out of... looks like Appella, Illinois. I'm not seeing any stolen here. The matching bid on that should have been a 6470. And then the VIN provided, that one comes back to a Gilberto Mendoza Cristobal out of Bolingbrook, Illinois. And it's a blue 2004 Chevy SUV. It doesn't look like there's any plate associated with it on this.
0: I'm clear. Can you just add that to the vehicle tech?
1: Affirmative. It should all be in there.
2: 612.
1: 612.
2: On the assistant agency, the one that fled from Republic, what charge do they have?
1: 1785.
0: Good.
1: County is inquiring as to your charges over there.
0: I did not get a chance to light him up, so I'm not going to have charges right now. It's just going to be an abandoned vehicle.
1: That's clear.

0: It looks like when they attempted to pull him over, he took off on foot, so they haven't actually made contact with him to see exact charges. So currently, just that he ran from the traffic stop.
1: Not clear.

0: 612.
1: 612.
0: You said the suspect was the RP's husband, so they had one detained. Do they have the husband detained, or is he outstanding?

0: 612, are you referencing the assistant agency on 148?
1: Affirmative.
0: Okay, are you able to switch to wide and go direct?
1: 606, I'm out. I'll talk to him.
0: Clear 606.

0: 606.
1: 606.
0: The assist agency that I'm out on is not related to the assault.
1: I'm clear. 612, are you clear on that?
0: I'm good. This vehicle is suspected, potentially DWI, and the driver is who took off on foot.
1: I'm clear. Thank you for the confirmation.
2: 640, I was 606.
1: Clear, 640.

0: 643, can we have any other assistant agency, please?
1: Affirmative.
2: 313 to 316.
3: 322.
2: I just cleared. You okay over there?
3: Negative, thank you, though.
2: Okay.
3: 322.
4: 326.
5: 326.
4: 322, 326, noise disturbance, 2336 North Bolivar Road. Building F, but unknown which unit.
3: 322 clear. I'll advise now.
4: 326, go for it.
5: I'm clear.

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1: 612.
0: Carney and Eldon, Missouri, George Norris 6, Norris 6 William. It's going to be a blue Chrysler. One time.
1: Clear, Carney and Eldon.
2: Six 46, show me how to make it 6.
1: Clear.

0: 6 Frank 21 will be out on the SSA agency as well.
1: 606, if you're coming to this, just show up. I've got him running in the woods.
2: 606, you want me to secure it?
1: Oh, not until we get out there. If you go north on this driveway that we're at, he'll tee off to the right, and he's running down that, looks like dirt road.

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1: 606, go ahead and give us the air now.
0: That one's secure.

0: let Republic know to just stay wherever they're at. 46, it looks like you have three dogs coming for you. Maybe they're goats, I don't know.
1: Unit 1 on Green County Wide, Pat 1 is secure. Hand to 1785 directly. County is requesting you stay at whatever position you're at currently.
2: Hi, Stephen. Where are the dogs in relation to the suspect?
3: I'm clear.
0: Keep going north, and the residence, it looks like there's a RV or camper on the north side of it, and he's potentially underneath it or around it. That's the last place I was able to see him.
1: Republicans, we have a pending chuckle being. It's going to be at Red Monkey. We've got an employee there that's having some suicidal ideations.
0: All of those goats are walking right toward it, so it'll be to your right.
4: You can clear me from this and go ahead and send me the check will be.
0: Six oh six, you can release it. They're detaining him.
1: Ms. Carlson, is that check will being? Again, it was at Red Monkey, 6751 West King Street. General's release.
5: 326 Carso.
1: Got an employee by the name of Jonathan that's having some suicidal ideations. He's a white male wearing jeans.
6: 326.
1: He's currently in one of the offices speaking with the supervisor.
5: Risen fairway on the black Chevy pickup. 7 Mary George, Frank 47.
4: I'm clear. Could you go ahead and start EMS have on stage?
6: Clear division and fairway.
1: Affirmative.
7: 422.
1: Station units monitoring Green County wide. Pat 1 is released.
7: 4606. Do you see anybody else besides us?
6: 422.
7: Nope. 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Clear. Thank you.
6: 532 East Walnut.
5: Good one.
1: 1713, we've got an employee that's going to meet you guys at the entrance gate so he can show you where to go.
6: Indivisible code 1, division of fairway.
1: A male wearing a green shirt and black pants.
6: 323, can you start that way?
4: I'm clear. If you could advise him, it's going to be about 10 to 15 minutes.
1: Okay.
5: No problem.
6: Three Frank 24.
5: You can code 4323 and we'll take back up on it.
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0: 316.
1: Go ahead.
0: Three 14 3 16 Assistant Agency 421 West Madison Street at Madison Towers, Apartment 1104. Cox is en route for a medical alert. They do have a hazard for the location for weapons being present.
1: 314, I'm clear.
2: 316, clear.

0: 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I'm a little bit closer if you want me to take your spot.
1: Affirmative. I'm clear. Thank you.
2: Whoever's the last one in this line leaving, stay back. Just because I don't know who that is.
3: 640 clear.

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0: 6 point to his tongue.
1: 6.2.
0: Darnie and Travis. Charles Young, 0, Robert, 9, Tom, Silver, Kia, SUV, and then.
1: Carney and Travis.
2: 3.2.
3: 3.22.

0: 322, SPS was advised. Can I just HBO to you?
1: 322, affirmative.
0: Okay. Three twelve. 316.
1: Go ahead.
0: Three twelve, 316, domestic assault, 3731 South Glenstone, Ozark Highland Mobile Home Park, 131. Reporting party was hit in the face by their boyfriend, Levi, male wife, 31 years of age, black shirt, black and white short. Is intoxicated. There's a knife in the home.
2: 312, correct.
0: 312, 316, we're now getting information that the male's left. Would have left on foot, no access to a vehicle.

0: Call 316.
1: 329.
2: 322.
1: Go ahead. 322.
0: The mail did leave on foot, so if you could just drive around and try to find the money here.
1: Okay.
2: 3529, 322, check the well-being, 547 South Golden Avenue. Caller provided the address and then disconnected. This will be the same caller as the Westport check well-being from earlier. Rapid is also showing the log point. No callback on three attempts.
1: 3529, I'm clear. Kearney and West Bypass.
3: 320.
2: 320.
3: What was the disposition on the last call?

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1: Clear.
0: Clear.
2: Clear. 321, check vehicle Nichols Park.
1: Clear, Nichols Park.

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1: Stable.
2: Looks like the reporting party did not pick up their phone when attempted.
0: Clear stable.
2: 321, check the area, no thing located.
3: Quick. Is this a 911 only phone, or is that just not answer?
4: 1728, I've arrived at Green County.
0: That's clear.
2: They're just not answering. I'm looking at previous now. Stand by.

0: 3020.
1: Go ahead.
0: Nothing out of the ordinary. For the log point, it does look like there was reported domestics back in July involving the caller and a male in Battlefield. I'll put it into the current call.
1: Clear.

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1: 1713.
0: This individual is going to be transported by EMS, going voluntarily, and show back. HBO.
1: That's clear.

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1: Good.
0: Would you like me to respond out to your location?
2: Stanford.
1: I think I'm good.
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4: Go ahead.
5: We just have a student vehicle coming in, Walmart. 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The vehicle is at the bank. It looks like the caller was seeing this from the Walmart.
4: I'm clear. You can start me to that.
6: Bridging.
4: Go ahead.
6: Information only. That Dodge Journey was there earlier. It looked like two people were trying to get it mechanically working.
4: I'm clear.
5: There's something 13. There might even be looking for a Hispanic male wearing a ball cap and shorts. He was possibly intoxicated. And he'd been yelling at the caller earlier.
4: I'm clear. I'm arriving.
5: I'm arriving.

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0: Princess and Officer Street Check Information, CNI driving, armored 146 and West Bypass, east of. Saw a blue or black BMW with an unknown plate, was observed doing donuts, speeding, and doing burnouts. Last seen east of the intersection and stopped.
1: 640.
2: Good.
1: 640, I sent you a check person. Advise on receipt.
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0: Lincoln Lincoln 3, Frank 9 Lincoln. It's going to be a great sports car of some sort.
1: The caller was James Maggard. Again, James Maggard, phone number 417-545-5620.
2: I'm clear.
3: Clear, thank you.

0: 1713.
1: Can you attempt to recontact the caller and advise them I'm calling from a block number?
0: I can attempt. While we're on the line, the caller did advise there might be issues recontacting them, and they provided an alternative number for their sister to try to get a hold of them, and I can give you that one as well.
1: Go ahead with that.
0: I believe the sister's name is Erica. It's 417-543-2365.
1: I'm clear.

0: 1713. I got no answer from that number as well. If you can try both numbers and see if they'll pick up for you.
1: That's clear. I called the original number. I provided the one for James.
0: Not clear. I'll call that one.

0: 678.
1: The storage unit to the north of this, can you get a key holder information so we can get the video footage?
0: Is it on the northeast corner of the intersection or the southeast?
1: It's going to be the northwest. Correction, northeast.

0: pulling up right now.
1: Six, one plate.
2: 640. Engine 1, medical emergency, East Walnut Street and South Avenue.
1: Zebra Henry 8, Victor 1, Union. If there's no information, just let me know the RO's name.
2: Okay. There's a male unconscious on the sidewalk. Caller keeps trying to wake him up, and he keeps possibly falling back asleep. We have all four response, South 3.
1: Dispatch 227, come in.
2: 227, come in, go ahead.
1: You can show command terminator, show brush 85 back in service.
2: I'm clear, showing you back in service.
3: 423, you can code 4 fire.
4: I'm clear.

0: And she said the officer's going to check holding wallet and self or male pets on the sidewalk.
1: 425.
2: Springfield.
0: 425.
1: Right there, too.
0: 425, 425, you all clear.

0: 6:20.
1: Good.
0: Engine 1, an update for you. PD's on scene. They said that you can cancel. Continue at your discretion.
2: Zebra Hunter 8, Victor 1 Union, come back on an 18 BMW sedan to Justin Clinton out of Stockton, expiration December 26, Mr. 1.
3: Yeah.

0: 322.
1: 678.
2: I'm not on 552.
1: I got a cable down the line for that storage unit. Said that they can't access them remotely, but could come in and access them if you needed. Do you want them to come in?
0: 422.
3: Over there, ETAV.
4: Traffic 422.
0: Affirmative. Did you need EMS to continue? Fire was canceled.
4: Negative. All medical.

0: 6 on the 8.
1: All right.
0: I have another key holder on the line now. They do have remote access. You want to give me specifics to relay to him, or you want to go direct with him?
1: There's this blue BMW that we're out here with right now. They can probably see this on camera. I just need to know if this is the one that was doing the donuts out here right at the entrance of the businesses.
0: Okay.

0: 678.
1: 678.
0: We'll ask for the VIN on the plate that 640 ran with.
1: The most recent one is 3887.
0: Okay. And who do you come back to?
1: Justin Clinton.
2: 321.
0: Okay, thank you.
3: 321.
2: Can you put me on a traffic stop at Kansas and Hovey at the Phillips 66 on a red maroon Jeep? No player information.
3: Where?
2: Asking for friendly, send me a code one.
3: Okay, we will code one, fast and friendly, Kansas and Hovey. Three, frame 29, can you start that way closest reveal?
4: I'm clear.

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0: Assault vehicle, affirmative 100, affirmative 87, westbound east of.
2: Go ahead.
1: I'm clear. 314, I have a pass filling, pulling to 355 West Olive Street. It's the parking lot just above the park, please.
2: I'm clear.

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1: Can you please put me on a checked vehicle, the Walmart off North Kansas?
0: Clear 2825 North Kansas.

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1: 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Off 123 and 160.
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0: Five, Mary Henry, Lincoln 13, come back on an 01 Dodge pickup to Joseph Bedell out of Willard. I'm at address 8580 West Farm Road 84. Expiration July 27 is stolen.

0: 664, can you go ahead and start Henry's to my location? All four tabs are up. No keys at this time.
1: Okay.
2: 322.
3: 322.
2: You've got a check person at 614, West Kearney.
1: 1728.
4: Go ahead.
1: Booking at the jail is requesting a phone call from you.
2: 322, I'll take a phone one.
4: I'm clear.
3: 621. Clear, just confirming your location. Did you say 814 East West Kearney?
1: 621.
2: 614.
3: Clear, 614, any available code one of us?
1: Clear, Shuman.
4: 321, I'm at Tom Watkins. If no one's closer.
3: 321, I'll start you that way.
4: I'm clear.
5: Just throw me a car stop. Cadillac CTS, black, that's top tails, no plates.
3: Okay, 422, what was that location?
5: I'll be at Soft Tails, West College.
3: Where's that, Southwest College?

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2: Go ahead.
0: 678.
3: 311 Pass Residential 915 West Catalpa Street. Car is inside the home. Doesn't appear as if anyone's on scene.
1: Make me primary changes to moving traffic violation and hold a closeout report.
2: I'm clear.
0: I'm clear.

0: 322.
1: You could put key holder information in my cell phone.
0: Is there a specific store name?
2: 311, I'll take a code 1.
1: Stand by, I'll try to get one.
0: Okay.
3: 311.

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1: 311, out.
2: 322.
3: 322.
4: There's a Snow White thrift store and then a hair vendor's haircut place.
3: That's clear.

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0: We'll be Domino's parking lot with a red PT Cruiser, George Mary 8, William 7, Robert.
1: Clear Domino's.

0: 311 for 4.
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0: Okay. 422 status. Stable up here.

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1: That's my one in custody.
0: Thanks, 6904.
2: Go ahead, I'm in route.
0: That's what I needed. I got a female in custody. Drug paraphernalia, and I'll take both of you.
2: Clear, you can show all of the balance of the units in route.
1: Dispatch is clear.

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1: That's clear.

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2: Nineteen oh six.
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0: Go ahead.
3: I'm showing George Mary 8, William 7, Robert, checking back titled and registered to a 2010 Chrysler passenger car, last four of the VIN 8794 to an Elizabeth Meredith out of Republic. 640 on the ammo call, 123, affirmative 146.
1: 319.
3: 26 expiration, no stolen.
0: Clear now.
1: 319, you could 1311 on your stop at last, bro.
2: Yeah, I'm clear.
1: 3-5-24. I'm clear.
0: 1728 is out.
3: 1728.
1: 3-5-24.
0: 3-5-29. Chelsea and Harley. Missouri plate, Edward Henry 5, Mary 0, George. It's going to be a white 4 at one time.
3: Chelsea and Harley.
4: 3-5-29.
1: 3-5-24, 3-5-29. Domestic disturbance, 2125 West Nichols Street. They call her in their ex in a purple. The ex is now trying to be civil, but was telling her that they believe the ex possibly in a state of psychosis. The caller is in a separate room. The ex is a benchman, Parno, a Hispanic male, black beanie, white shirt, black pants. He is known to have controlled substances and possibly a firearm in the house. He said the gun is no longer in the house, but the caller doesn't know for sure. He does have a history of domestic violence.
0: 3-5-24, I'm clear.
4: 3-5-29, I'm clear. Headquarters.
0: 3-21, 2-9, 2 minutes below.
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0: 1906. So.
1: Are you still?
0: That's perfect. Are you wanting me to continue these every 5 minutes, correct?
1: Affirm, please.
0: That's fine.
2: Right. 1910, I've got one to run when you're able.
0: 1910.

0: is by word of mouth. Last name, McCoy. Mary Charles, Charles Ocean Young. First name, Carrie King Adam. Robert Robert. Ida Edward. Middle name, Ann. Date of birth, 11/22/94. Social is 488-114406. White female, sir.
1: Virgin Sunset Square.
2: Virgin Sunset, good check information from the area of Campbell and Olive.
0: 321.
2: Would be recording a firearm theft.
0: 321.
3: Are both parties calling in?
0: Affirmative, 321.
1: Cushing County units, good check, officer safety information.
2: A suspect is Tracy Moore, last name in a 2008 Cadillac CPS gray in color with plate of Lincoln, Nora 5, Lincoln 2, George.
3: I'm clear. Just advising to stay separated until we get there.
0: Clear.
1: From earlier, a theft of a firearm in the area of Campbell and Olive. Suspect is driving.
2: No direction of travel.
1: 1910.
4: Cut.
1: Gray 2008 Cadillac CTS license Lincoln Nora 5 Lincoln 2 George.
5: Your subject McCoy is coming back as valid. She's a caution indicator 1 and I'm showing her on PNP for 2 counts of stealing. She's described no one.
0: I'm clear. I don't know if you've done this already, but we need a case number for drugs.
5: Case number is 478-478.
0: I'm clear. Thank you.
1: Nineteen oh six. Go ahead.
6: My apologies. Can you see if there's a county car that's available with a cocaine tester nearby? If not, if there's a Springfield car that's available as well.
1: Of course.

0: 622.
1: Clinton and Bergman on a black Mercedes, no plates. No, no. 321.
0: Clear, Clinton and Bergman.
2: 321.
1: You can go for 329. We don't need three.
0: Any county unit with a cocaine testing kit, your radio number?
2: 321.
0: 3-29,
2: good.
0: Clear.
1: 678, we don't have field tests.
0: Okay.
2: 1713. I'm going to be out at Hines and Pinewood. I believe there's a water main break here.
0: That's clear. Pines and Pinewood.
3: Seventeen twenty-eight to any Matterfield unit.
1: Pretty loving status. 622 again.
0: 1728, was your traffic about that field testing kit?
2: We're stable. Clear still.
0: 622.
3: Yes, ma'am.
0: 1906.
4: Go ahead, my apologies, I didn't hear his credit.
1: William, David, David, Zebra, Frank, 6, George, Boy, 4, John, Adam, 4-4, 8582, unknown your Mercedes.
0: Clear.
3: 1906, this is 1728. Are you just needing one of their preliminary tests for CS, like the field test kits?
4: Yeah, you burned for cocaine.
3: I'm clear, I can head your way.
4: I would greatly appreciate that, thank you.
0: Dispatch is clear direct. 1906 status.
4: Are you unstable?
0: Clear stable. 622.
4: 1713.
1: Go ahead.
0: 622, you've been.
5: You have a after hours emergency number for Cityville.
0: Ending 8582, coming back on a 2018 Mercedes sedan to a Kevin Elmer out of Springfield. Expiration July 26th, no stolen.
1: Not perfect.

0: 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It's 320. 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Here's your question.
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0: I've got the jet coffin, the stolen gun at 501 West Chestnut.
2: 1906, status.
3: Where's Table?
1: 420, can you repeat your traffic?
2: Where's Table?
0: Yeah, the car from the good check, stolen gun downtown. I've got it at 501.
4: 640, get a good one.
1: I'm clear.
2: Affirmative, any available unit code 1, 146 in Canton.
4: 664, myself, and 678 are on the way.
0: 422, I'll be on route to 420.
5: Send him a couple units.
2: I'm clear.
1: Sorry, 422? 322, 323, you can start that way.
2: 322,
1: sir. 323, I'm clear.

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2: You can go ahead and clear out that animal call at HBO.
1: Okay.

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1: 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EE and Yulon.

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0: In reference to that animal call, you can clear it out. It's been cleared out of the roadway.

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1: Three 13.
0: 3 16.
2: Go ahead.
0: Three 13, 3 16. Check all being at the trail and departments. 1655 South Ingram Mill. The apartment L, Lincoln 203. His boyfriend is on some form of controlled substance and having mental issues. That'd be a Gilbert Calbio, a 21-year-old white male. Currently, no clothing on, refusing to put any on. We'll have medical staging.
1: 313 clear.
2: 316 clear.
0: 312.
1: 312, I'm clear.
0: 319.
1: 319.
0: Three 12 319 assault. It's logged at the phase 2 location. It's going to be in the Ozark Highlands Mobile Home Park. The caller is an 11-year-old. Advised their mother's being beaten up by a male named Levi. He said it's on the 2nd Street, unknown trailer number. Levi made a threat that he would pile up officers' bodies if they arrived. Child is advised there's a small pink play car and grill in the front yard. I think there's going to be the stepfather. Do you want any additional units?
3: 310, head that way as well.
0: Clear, 310.
4: 321.
0: 321.
1: 311, I'm en route.
4: I'm going to need 329 here.
0: Clear, 311. 3529.
2: I'm clear.
1: 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The lot will be at 130.
0: 422 and 2.
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2: 314, I'll get out to that as well.
0: Clear, 314.
6: 1713, you can show me back in. Public Works is on the scene.
2: 1713, that's clear. Thank you.

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1: Pretty negative.
0: Would we be able to change the address to the mobile home park there so I can pull up the map and see where the trailer's at?
1: If I'm with 319, I'm getting that swapped over now.
2: 322.
1: Give
2: me an AVL.
1: Affirmative, north of Commercial, east of Lyon.
2: Affirmative, I'll be checking one.
1: That's clear.

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0: Two George Charles, Edward King, 19. Tom X-ray, 213-83-620.
1: That's clear.

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0: Not been ending 3620 is check entitled and registered to it. 2 Chevy Silverado.
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0: 203 to 15 Ocean 76. Can you close that call out and report and sign them off, please?
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0: 19-06.
1: 19-06.
0: My apologies. Can you see where EMS is? If they're close to us, we have not left the scene yet.
1: Okay, 19-06. I'll see how far out EMS is.

0: 1906 off, take case number.
1: 312 status. 1906, your case number is 478-478.
2: Three twenty-six.
1: 1906. 312, 1906, status check.
2: Good.
1: Good. Stable. 1906, I contacted Cox Advisor,
2: units
1: 10 minutes out.
2: 322, 326, check the well-being, 1915 North Jefferson. For a suicidal 18-year-old.
3: 643 status.
2: I'm stable.
3: Clear.
2: No plans provided. There's possibly a pocket knife inside of their room. Subject does not know that the reporting party is called. We're still gathering further EMS and route.
3: 322 clear.
1: 313 status.
4: 326 clear. Party 6 spot. 313, we're stable.
2: Quick, stable.
3: 662.
5: Good.
3: 662, I have a check person at 3142 West Glenwood.

0: 662.
1: Units are out to North Jefferson. Reporting party does believe that the subject may possibly try to run.
0: Looks like the address that they're currently at is going to be in the city of Springfield. That's the only address on that street that's going to be Springfield.
2: 321.
0: Do you want me to keep you on the call so you can check the area? I've already called it to STD.
2: Can I get a case in time for domestic assault?
3: I'm sure this will be something I can take care of.
1: 1910. Transport one female to the PD. Mileage when ready.
0: Okay.
1: Clear, go ahead. 321, case number is 29,647,
4: 46037,
1: 46037. Clear, thank you. Clear. 322.
3: Is the RP on scene?
1: Their phase two is showing in the area. I believe they are.
3: Okay.
1: Six forty-six.
3: If they're in the area, can you have them meet officers at Chase and Jefferson?
0: 646.
5: 640 has one detained. Can you change this to drugs and pull them report number, please?
0: For a 75-year-old female needing a lift assist. That's four.
1: Okay.
0: Affirmative, case number is 4,567, 4567.
5: I'm clear, thank you.

0: 639, traffic stop.
1: 321, show one in custody, now being routed to the jail with Mel.
0: 639.
2: I'm clear.
0: I'm going to be in the Big Shots parking lot on a Nissan Murano. No plate information.
2: 322.
3: Clear, Big Shots.
0: Clear.
2: Per the call taker, the reporting party is with him now and doesn't want it to be suspicious.
3: That's it.
0: LR-621, showing in route to that medical emergency at 208 South Maple Street for a 75-year-old female needing a lift assist. Your cross is McDaniel and John, and you're working off 4.

0: 1910, I've arrived at the PD. Mileage 4603. 4603.
1: 311.
2: Clear 1910.
1: Go ahead.
2: 314.
3: 314.
2: 311, 314, check person, 2507 South Golden Avenue.

0: 311, I'm clear. Is there any particular reason the caller's calling about two males in a yard? Is it their yard? Or is Greene County needing us to check it for some reason?
1: No particular reason known. It is going to be Springfield jurisdiction, but the caller appears to just be a neighbor seeing this several houses down in their neighbor's yard.
0: 311, I'm clear.
2: 314, I'm clear. HQ.

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1: .323, I'm clear, I'll advise.
0: .425, I'll show you back in.
1: Okay.

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1: Go ahead, sir.
0: 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Clear, showing you around.

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2: 314, that's clear. And County's comments, you can show us both back in.
0: Okay.
3: Clear 311. Correction 315, show them both units back in. 643, stop.
0: 643.
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0: 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You can show me back at HBO.
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0: Rosewood and Debbie, Missouri Clayton, Victor, Charles 6, 39 Adam. It's going to be a Black Impala one time.
1: Rosewood and Debbie.

0: 314. Priority moving traffic violation at West McDaniel and South Campbell. The vehicle is driving backwards down the street with a broken windshield. It's originally moving southbound. It's not going back forwards, but it's going southbound in northbound lanes.
1: Okay.

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0: If I remember correctly, the female's on PMP.
1: Affirmative.
0: I'm clear. If you'll send me a white message, I'll send you a PMP response.
1: That's clear.

0: 17, 28 of him.
1: Go ahead.
0: Two George, one William Adam, 5 Edward 3, 1 Frank, 1114005.
1: 17, 28, I'm clear.

0: 311. Three 19. Thank you. Open 319, check person at the Walmart Supercenter, 3520 West Sunshine. There's a male pacing around outside that's refusing to leave. They've like trespassed. He's going to be a white male, approximately 25 years of age, brown hair, black tank top, black shorts, carrying a plastic bag.
1: 1728.
0: 311 clear.
2: Go ahead.
0: 319 clear.
1: I just did this VIN to decode, and it might have been how I copied it. Do you want me to read it back to you just to make sure?
2: I'll go ahead and repeat it if that's okay. I probably read it wrong.
1: Affirmative, go ahead. Which one, two?
2: Two George, one William, Adam, five Edward, 31 Frank, 11140005.
0: 322.
1: That's clear, thank you. I'll transport a male to Hawks South, target mileage 6946.
0: 322, the radio cut off at the end. Did I copy 69472? Okay.
1: 1728.
2: Go ahead.
1: Evans checking title only to a 2015 Chevy Impala 4-door. The owner is USAA out of San Antonio, Texas. It's a salvage title, no stolen.
2: I'm 30, controlling back for 4-1, please.
1: That's correct.
0: Nineteen oh six. On your pending info call, was the male conscious again?

0: on this line.
1: I'm 30, can you leave back the line, please?
2: Nineteen oh six. On your pending info call, was the male conscious again?
0: Affirmative.
2: That's correct.

0: Leesa Police Department.
1: I can head to the PD.
0: That's clear. Their home address is on Rosewood, but they're in the vestibule currently.
1: Of course.

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2: Go ahead.
0: 316. Go ahead. Assault 9th Avenue and Mount Vernon Street. From the alleyway, a male got physical with a female and pushed her. Caller is not involved. Call seeker is still getting further.
2: 314, I'm clear. It's in clear.
0: Three 14, 3 16. It'll be male, white, possibly named Mike Hansen, 38-year-old, cream colored jacket, gray pants. Caller is currently talking to the victim. Advised that the male and her are ex partners. Possible intoxicated or controlled substances. The suspect is walking in the alleyway northbound on 9th

0: 313.
1: 313.
0: 319.
1: 319.
0: Triple being off of the square. Caller says that they got a text from their friend saying that they were suicidal, saying that they were laying on the ground. The picture they sent shows them next to the grassy area of the square. And the caller says they can see blue lighting in the photo. So there's a Dakota, 30 to 35 year old male, white beard, dark curly gray hair, long sleeve shirt with black circle on it. Is intoxicated. Is known to drive a dark blue or black Equinox.
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0: 311, I'll take 313 spot. 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
2: 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Thank you.

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2: 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Seven, Baker St. Pope.
1: Seven, Baker 25.
2: Can you open me up a check of building, Plaster Stadium, and close that HBO, please?
1: Okay.

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Looks like the male that hit him is getting on a motorcycle leaving eastbound Locust. There was a second vehicle also involved. It's going to be a Hyundai passenger car. Possible plate is 25, Robert Paul Mary. And the motorcycle is a street bike. Again, left eastbound.

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1: 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Could you repeat?
0: Can you float this way, please?
1: Affirmative.
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1: 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Can you make sure I'm logged off?
2: I'm clear. 420.
1: You can go ahead for
2: him. I also just logged off 420. If he needs log back in, I can get him in.
1: Oh, he's clear too.
2: I'm clear.

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1: 1910, that's fair.

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0: 323.
2: Good.
0: 326, 323, of a disturbance at 1307 East Pacific. There was somebody in the roadway threatening people. Apparently the caller is now in a verbal disturbance with them. Something male Indian with a black hoodie, unknown colored shorts, possibly intoxicated or on controlled substance.
1: 326, clear.
2: 323, I'm clear.

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1: That's it.

0: 311, check vehicle, Maverick at Sunshine and Fort. 311. On me. White Nissan Altima, X-ray Lincoln 5, Robert 9 Frank, it's going to be a stolen vehicle. Northbound on Fort.
1: Northbound Fort from Sunshine. 311, are you in pursuit?
0: 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Passing Portland, going speed about 70.
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2: 11. If it's just a stolen vehicle and you don't have any other charges, you need to terminate.
1: 311, did you copy 203?
0: Can you repeat?
2: If your only charges are a stolen vehicle, you need to terminate.
0: I'm clear. Terminating. He's heading eastbound on Grand from Fort.
1: Eastbound Grand from Fort.
0: 311. He's headed eastbound in the westbound lanes.
1: Eastbound in the westbound lanes.
0: I'm no longer in pursuit. Looks like the vehicle turned northbound. High rate of speed, northbound at Weaver.
1: Northbound Weaver,

0: 203.311. It was at the gas station. You might see if they've got video of the driver. We can put it out as a bolo for county and highway patrol.
1: Pigeon, Northside units. 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
2: County units, good check information for a stolen vehicle. It just fled from Springfield, northbound on Weaver from Grand. It's a white Nissan Altima, X-ray Lincoln 5, Robert Knight, Frank.
3: 311, I'm clear. I'm sorry, did you say head back to the gas station, or you were at the gas station?
2: It was driving in the wrong lane of travel at one point.
1: From Weaver and Fort?
0: No, you or somebody else might be able to get video of the driver from the gas station, if that's where he was.
1: It's going to be a Nissan Altima, possible stolen, license X-ray, Edward X-ray Lincoln, 5 Robert, 9 Frank.
3: I'm clear. 311 to 313, are you still at the gas station?
4: I'm heading back there right now.
3: I'm clear. I'm just checking the area. Looks like he was possibly headed toward Mount Vernon. 311. From what I saw, it looked to be a white male driver with a black baseball cap.
1: Still white, black baseball cap.

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1: For Village and Four Medical Emergency, 1733 East Caravan Street, Unit B Boy.
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1: For a female that is bleeding from the wrist.
2: Girlfriend intentionally slit wrist, uncontrolled bleeding, a poor response.
1: After an intentional injury, the bleeding is uncontrolled. Ops 3.
0: 323, I'm clear.
3: 326, clear.

0: 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For uncontrolled bleeding from the wrist after a suicide attempt. Off 3.
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0: Go ahead.
1: Do you have PD in route to this?
0: Affirmative.

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1: 3-10.
2: I had to restore my computer. Did we get that vehicle information put out at the Volo?
1: We got the information broadcasted to Northern County. Do you want me to put on the Volo list?
3: 323-326. It looks like the female has been disarmed. Currently can hear her yelling in the background, possible verbal with the caller.
2: That's fine. My computer reset, so I hadn't gotten the notification yet. Thank you.

0: I've got an employee here at Maverick saying there were a black male and a black female that were in that vehicle. Black males were in all red, females were in all black. Someone recently walked out of here, I'm searching the area for them right now.
1: 313, use the vacate of that vehicle. 323, 326, believes that the victim got into a black Infiniti X.
0: Affirmative. The same boy.
1: QX60 with hail damage, less than eastbound on Caravan.

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0: 314.
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0: Affirmative. Just sent you a call possibly related to 311's previous. And county units, good check information.
1: 311, I'm clear.
2: 314, clear.
0: For a check the well-being closest to District 2, last seen in the area of Caravan and maybe Farmer 167, just south of Allen Watermill.
4: 326, 323, you want me to check the area for the vehicle?
0: Check in for a 37-year-old female that was driving a black Infiniti QX60 with hail damage. She left eastbound on Caravan towards 167 after cutting herself, and she was bleeding severely when she left. They don't know if she turned north or south on 137 or 167.

0: 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You want fire and medical to continue to stage for now?
1: Negative, they can code 4 for now.
0: Okay.

Can you put the subject's vehicle out as a good check? It's going to be a black Infiniti QX60. It's supposed to have hail damage on the back glass and the sunroof. Can you just put it out as a good check due to her intoxicated status and her being suicidal?

0: 323. Can you put me back on my previous, please?
1: Affirmative.

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0: Possible DWI, Mercy, 1235 East Cherokee Street. Gray Ford, F-150, Zebra David, Frank Lincoln 97 is in the old gravel lot. Has not quite left.
1: 312 clear.
2: 316 clear.

0: Tommy, this is a Kessel DWI eastbound Sunshine from Fremont.
1: 323. Can we see if we can get a ping on that phone number in the call comms?
0: Was a female intoxicated and was told to leave Mercy. She's now driving a gray Ford F-150 with plate Zebra.
2: Affirmative. It looks like I found a domestic assault at a Southside address from this month. Do you want me to start officers to that location?
0: Correction. 7, David Frank Lincoln, 97.
3: 312, 316. Vehicle is now heading eastbound on Sunshine and just past Fremont.
0: Eastbound Sunshine from Fremont.
1: Yes, please.

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1: Got it.
0: 319.
2: Good.
0: Jekyll Bay, 1335 West Elm Street. Checking for 323, a Tatum Bow, 81 of 89. Intoxicated female, suicidal, there's a black Infiniti QX60 with hail damage on the back window and sunroof.
2: Turn it, Tinkler.

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0: could you please read over the comments that I left in this call and possibly clone this call to whoever's jurisdiction it is in Christian County?
1: Okay.

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1: 311.
0: Just information. From speaking to her on the phone, it sounded like she wanted the call to originally go to them anyway.
1: Okay. I'll let them know.

0: there appears to be a single car MVA on 44 and Chestnut, Charles 409, George 8 Henry. If you want to start SPD.
1: Okay, 44 and Chestnut, single vehicle accident. Was it going to be on 44 or on Chestnut?
2: Brooklyn.

0: 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Clear 640. For the ramp for 44.
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0: 644, your current AVL, is that going to be where the accident is?
1: Affirmative.
0: That's clear. Looks like it's going to be just outside of Springfield jurisdiction. I'll get highway patrol started that way. Is there any kind of injury?
1: Negative, no injuries.
0: That's clear.

Brookline Engine 1 showing you en route to motor vehicle accident, Chestnut Expressway and I-44. Greene County is on scene confirming non-injury accident.

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1: Go ahead.
0: 639, I'll send you an alarm.
1: I'm clear, I'll be in route.

Brook Line, Cali and Chief 3, showing you en route for a motor vehicle accident just next this way at I-44. Confirmed non-injury, Ops 1.

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0: 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And they're requesting a check being on a customer that advised via internal messages that they were going to kill themselves over wait time and cancellation fees. Our subject is a Chelsea Newding. I noticed any direct contact was made. The message was received, well, it's approximately 2 hours ago.
1: I'm clear.

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2: 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I'm Republic Engine 2.
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0: Plate comes back, expiration 27 on a 2019 Ram. The last four of the VIN 9900 to a Kobe Gates out of Marionville, Northbourne.
1: Okay.

0: Attention Greene County Special Attention District 2, rescue is en route to 4473 East Lonesome Oak Lane for a possible stroke. .662 status.
1: I'm stable. No need for further.
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1: Guard.
0: 3 frame 29.
2: 3 frame 29.
0: 314
2: to 316. Go ahead.
0: Give immediate card. 322, 3 frame 29. Stealing in progress, Orchard Park Apartments, 2601 North Crest Haven.
2: Negative.
0: Large building K King. There's a little black pickup loading up roofing equipment and stealing it. Back to right now.
2: I'm clear. You can code 4 and then 314. Anybody who has a media card, can you please respond to my call?
3: 311, I can have that wire.
0: Fuller, watch them drive across the street to unload the material and then return to take more. Dispatch clear. Got you out at 311.
1: 322, I'm clear. 3 Frank 29, I'm clear. Division and West Bypass.
4: 322. Could you check and see if they have an emergency number for maintenance or somebody that works in the complex?
0: Affirmative. Although this is probably separate to the construction company, but we can see.

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1: 322.
0: Eight Paul Henry, Tom 44, it's gonna be out of Missouri.
1: Clear.
2: Seventeen 13.
1: Go on.
2: Could you go ahead and start on the Missouri roadside for this vehicle?
1: Affirmative. 322, that plays A. Paul Henry, Tom 44.
2: Just advise that fire is finishing up on out there fire.
1: Next to a Chevy pickup, 2006. Owner is Yoder's Lawn and Landscape out of Clever. Expiration August 26th, no stolen.
0: I'm clear. Can you have that to the vehicle, please?
1: That's clear. Affirmative.

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0: 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Would you be able to check and see if we have a description for the individual that was...
1: Affirmative.

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1: Claire?

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1: 662.
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3: 662.
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0: 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Madison and Kansas Ave, Silver Trailblazer, Missouri, Charles Zebra 2, John 7, Edward.
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0: 3 Frank 29.
1: I was able to run that VIN now. VIN ending in 4589 checks to a 1991 Nissan pickup. Owners Richard L. Reed at 2111 North Elizabeth. Title and registration should be bearing the plate 1 Paul Charles Boy 66 with an expiration of August of 25. No stolen.
2: I'm clear.

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2: 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My login is in Hartman.
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1: 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Showing you route to a non-moving traffic violation. Mm-hmm. 672 in service and route to the office 612.
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0: 322. 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
0: Do either of you need relief?
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They're currently in the lobby speaking over the intercom.

0: 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I'll be in service. 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
1: Seven four three.
0: Can you put me on the check person? I'm going to be just on the northeast side of the OCAC head start on West Tampa.
1: 743. Okay, OCAC head start on West Tampa. Go ahead, District 1.

0: District 5, I already am on some amount 2864 South State Highway PP for spinal stenosis.
1: 1084. I'll be code 12-627, operating at 6 frames 27, in for District 2. Can you show me out on admin, please?
0: Okay.

showing West Republic en route for a medical emergency, 2864 State Highway Double P Paul for a spinal stenosis, numb from the waist down. Cross Street is going to be Black Bear Lane and Farm Road 156.

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0: 126.
2: Springfield.
0: 121, 126, party check while being Nichols and Kansas Expressway, a male walking in the middle.
1: 114.
2: 1 Frank 19.
0: Down the lanes.
2: 1 Frank 19.
0: Wearing a green shirt and white shorts.
2: 114, 1 Frank 19, check while being 230 North Campbell at Hearst Car Park.
1: 121, clear from HQ.
3: 126, clear.
2: I am a white black shirt, black jeans, blue underwear, tennis shoes, laying up against the side of the wall. Medical emergency for Springfield Engine 13, 230 North Campbell Avenue. Going to be Hears Car Park. He hasn't moved, and he's going to be on floor 2. He's kind of in a blind spot. They've attempted to wake him by yelling at him. Unconscious person. Should be approaching from the Olive entrance. Go for response. Ops 3.
1: 114, I'm clear. Brandon Campbell.
4: 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SDS.
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5: 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The motor vehicle versed up.
3: 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If you were still working on something, I can get your spot on that.
2: Clear to say how it ended on Lakeside. Outside fire for Springfield Engine 4. Going to be intersection Clayton Avenue and East Sharon Street.
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2: Fire in a barrel.
4: 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I'll continue. Thank you.
2: Ops 5.
1: I'm clear.
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0: Springfield Engine 4 showing you en route for an outside fire, North Clayton Avenue and East Sharon Street. It's going to be for a fire in a barrel, cross street, southwest corner.
1: 1302. If you're still showing 1306 on duty, can you take him off, please?
2: Okay. 731, he's moving around here. Looks like he's breathing.
0: Okay.
2: 731, he's conscious and awake.
0: Okay, no, conscious and awake.
3: 658, I'm in for phones.
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2: 2308 North State Highway in Nora.

0: 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They can code 4.
1: 114, clear.
2: 602.
0: Go ahead.
2: 602, did you want me to start highway patrol for your accident?
0: No, affirmative.
2: That's clear. I'll get them in route.

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1: 126.
0: Mail is southbound, south of, on the east side of the road. I don't have to get turned around.
1: Clear. Southbound, south of, on the east side of the road.

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4: Can you add me back to that previous call? I'm going to put that subject's information in there.
1: Okay.
3: Yes, ma'am. Was there an ambulance dispatched out to our location via 911 call?
1: Affirmative.
3: Yes, ma'am. The patient is going to PRC. You can cancel that EMS unit inbound.
1: That's clear.
6: Can we get EMS, non-emergent, for male attire confused?
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0: 1 franc 19. 1 franc 19.
2: 126 cops is in there.
0: Okay. 113, 1 franc 19, disturbance, 635 South Main Avenue. Caller at the logged address has been hearing a verbal downstairs, possibly apartment 2. It's been going on for about 30 to 45 minutes. There's a male screaming at a female to get out of the house.
1: 113, I'm clear. Fort Lauderdale, Glen Stone.
0: 1 franc 19, I'm clear.
3: 114, you can send me that with the log for
0: 113. Clear, 114. 113, I'll show you back in.

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0: 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What's your user ID?
1: That's Wallace. 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

0: national and battlefield, just west of, on a white Buick across. 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
0: 658, passed auto theft. 8580 West Farm Road 84. Calling is 2000 Dodge Dakota, was stolen sometime after 2300 last night. Unknown plate or VIN at this time.

0: sent in respect to check stolen vehicle from the county. It's a red 2001 Dodge Dakota, unknown plate, occurred overnight. Possible plate of 5 Mary Henry Lincoln 13.
1: 694.
2: Go ahead.
1: I sent you a past domestic assault logged at 2440 West Deerfield Street. It's going to be a Spanish-speaking caller requesting phone contact. They no longer live in the county, but it occurred at the lock point 4 months ago.
2: Okay.

0: Alpha units, could take information from a possible stolen vehicle from 8580 westbound of 84.
1: That's Boston's good check information from Springfield for a stolen vehicle overnight. Our vehicle's a red in color, 2001 Dodge Dakota, bearing 5 to Mary Henry Lincoln, 1-3.
0: So red 2001 Dodge Dakota.
1: It's been missing since 2300 last night.
0: Plates possibly 5 Mary Henry Lincoln, 1-3. Ben Ensign 6193.

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0: Check will be near South Campbell Avenue and West Farm Road 192. It's going to be just east of past the golf course. I guess I slumped over behind the wheel of a vehicle. No attempt to wake. It's going to be a white SUV, unknown plate number, parked possibly at the residential gate.
2: Battlefield.

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0: Can you generate a case number for my current call? 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
3: 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They're going to be a male, white shirt, gray sweatpants. They're wanting contact.
2: 504, your case number is 29,646-29646.
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1: Republic Unit CNI driving 16 Oakwood westbound at San Chevy SUV, making bad passes, ran the car off the road after passing in the turning lane and cutting off the school bus. Station 13, go ahead.
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3: Attention, Green County, go check CNI from East US 60, North Oakwood Avenue. Crossing westbound, the Pan SUV, possibly Chevy Tahoe, is making bad passes and nearly ran the color off the road after passing in a turn lane.
4: 111 south.
2: Fort Whiteside, Missouri license, Lincoln George 7, Edward 4, William. 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
0: 122, 125, servants. Bolivar Road, 2336 North Bolivar Road, apartment G, George 1. It was an open line. They're yelling that their dad is putting his hands on them. Still getting further.
1: 122, I'm clear. 125, clear.

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0: 7 Mary Henry Adam 18.
1: Sorry, do you want to read back on that plate?
2: Five one.
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4: Could you recontact Henry's and let them know we're at 1457 East Atlantic? We're going to be to the east of in the alley.
2: I told him that you're in the alley east of. Does the 1457 East Atlantic need to be updated with that?
4: 664 is up.
1: 664.
4: 501, I already updated on my side. It has not gone through.
5: Get Chestnut and Man just west of. Missouri license, Tom Henry Knott and Mary 5 Zebra on a blue Dodge Dart.
1: Chestnut Man, West Oak.
2: 5-1, I meant, does Henry's need that specific address when I told them that you're in the alley between the two streets?
1: Negative.
2: 122, 125. Caller advising that his father started getting physical with he and his brother, black male, no shirt, wearing blue pants. Ongoing verbal.
0: Six 51, you can cancel medical.
1: That's clear. 651, we'll cancel enough.
2: One twenty-one.
6: 111 status.
2: Still. 126.
7: 126 in traffic.
2: Clear. Holding out to Maverick 3434 with Chestnut.

0: 122, 1325, that two of the brothers are going to be waiting at the car wash at Bolivar Road and Turner. Our caller, I believe it's the caller, is going to be outside. And correction, it's going to be the father that is outside.
1: One thirteen, one Frank nineteen.
2: Disturbance 2149 East Sunshine at the column. Caller's in apartment D's and David 112. They're hearing their neighbors above them in a loud disturbance. Hearing a female screaming, "Where is my phone?" and a lot of banging. It's going on for about 5 minutes.
1: 113, I'm clear. Last name Divine, D-E-V-I-N-E. First name is Jimmy, J-I-M-M-I-E. Middle initial R for Rogers, white male, 710-59, OLN, H205002016.
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3: Six 26, domestic disturbance, Briarwood Mobile Home Park, 4950 West Farmwood 156, target lot 22, caller's friend's girlfriend is yelling and slamming doors and was asked to call. Female is going to be Alicia, a white female. She is pregnant. Unknown clothing description at this time. The other involved party is Dustin, a white male, also. No further description, just verbal at this time. 121, code 4.
1: Okay. 649, I'll code 1.
0: 126, back in.
3: Clear, 649.
0: I'm clear.

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3: 631.
4: Good.
3: 651, your subject divine is valid. No ones.
4: Correct.
0: One twenty-one,
5: go ahead.
0: If that was Russell Rice, I banned him from that property either last shift or two shifts ago. If they're wanting to press charges for trespassing.
5: I'm clear, thank you.
2: 501, go ahead. Clear?

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0: I'm going to be off Highway 13 and CC, as in Charles, Charles, on a red Blazer. It's going to be Zebra Charles 9, John 2, pull.
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0: 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History of mental health issues for the caller. He is possibly hallucinating.
2: 1301.
0: Request officers check out his room to see what's going on. Some things that he's saying.
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1: status. 124, 121, assistant agency 1522 East Kerr at Phantom Control on scene. Attempting to make contact with a homeowner who has history of being uncooperative. They are already on scene and stable.
0: 111 status.
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0: 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I'm having cat issues. It's frozen up.

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0: 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It's going to be for Hillside Baptist sprinkler alarm. Cross streets are Farm Road 85 and Farm Road 89, Ops 5.
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1: Wait, where's bypass in Nickel?
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3: 6633, Animal Call, State Highway in Nora, I-44. It's going to be south of, on the eastbound side of, correction, south of.
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6: 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VHS, not Elvin. 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
3: Luis Garcia Perez out of Olathe, Kansas. Last four on the bin, 0328, no stolen.
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1: Go ahead.
0: He's going to go ahead and move. You can release that traffic.
1: Click.
0: Yeah. 310, you can show you this back in. Vehicle down the roadway.
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1: Clear.
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1: 1605. 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They are doing construction until about noon today. 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
4: I'm going to provide a courtesy ride, one male, to the come and go at Kearney.
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5: 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Tom King, 6 King, 4 John.
2: Clear, Manning, Colorado.

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1: 124.
0: 129.
2: Good.
0: Right. 124, 129, commercial for 817 North Boonville. Someone came up to the caller, said people broke into the log, possibly male and female. There is a broken window visible to the caller. The caller's going to be a city inspector.
1: 124, I'm clear. Florida and Winsome. All right, I'm clear.

0: 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I can send us one more. Okay. If we have to search.
1: And it's 126.
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0: When you get a chance, can you get owner information, their call comments, please?

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1: Go ahead.
0: 114.
1: 114.
2: Hey, the caller advised it was now on the west side of the road, but it appears to be kind of webbing in and out of the roadway.
1: 114, I'm clear. Clear.
3: 110, I'll get the backup. I'm closer.
0: 110, that's clear. 114, code 4.
1: I'm clear.

0: 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And can you show me out on Main and Walnut for assisting traffic control for construction?
1: Clearing 1201 Main and Walnut.

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0: He is going to be in the roadway at the stop sign. 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
2: 1630, just making you aware, we just amped up the alarm trip for the elementary school drill.
1: I'm clear. What was the alarm?
3: Clear, thank you.
0: It's from a Spark driver, a delivery driver. They initiated their alarm through the app.
1: I'm clear. We're not going to be the wrong address.
3: Go ahead.
0: I'm clear. I'll try to call the subject. Did the people that you're out with receive a Walmart delivery this morning?
4: If so, it was that driver.
2: Do you want me to just close this call out to you?
1: Negative.
0: Okay.

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0: Last name Watkins, William Adam, Tom Keene, Ida, Nora, Sam. First name Scotty, Sam, Charles Ocean, Tom Young. Black male, date of birth 8/2/1971. Social 426-173969.
1: 724.
0: Good.
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0: 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He has the incident 27, please.
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0: Y11112, Jekyll being 820 West El Camino Alto at Burn Boot Camp. It's a 15-month-old child locked inside of a dark blue Escalade. Child's not currently in distress. We will notify Henry's 820 West El Camino Alto.
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0: Go ahead.
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2: Okay.
0: Charles William 4, Henry 9, Frank.
1: 10,000 officers, good check, C9 driving. Last scene.
2: William 4, Henry 9, Frank is a 2002 Honda, VIN ending in 5703 to a Janelle Pugh of Springfield, expiration 28, no stolen.
1: Westman Latoka from National, an older model white Lincoln passenger car, will have a cross and a fish sticker on the back, occupied by a male Hispanic wearing a white collared shirt, colored by he's sweating profusely all over the roadway.
0: Okay, thank you.
1: Was very aggressive, yelling and cussing inside of the vehicle. Good check is located.
2: County, good check. 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
2: I've seen westbound on Latoka.
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1: In code 4 Henry's, they were to get a hold of OnStar. I'm back in HPS.
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1: Fairgrove showing you en route to Dallas County address, 23 Sheridan Road for a medical call, severe stomach pains. Cross street is Peaceful Lane and State Highway AA, Adam, Ops 3.
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1: But.
0: Your subject Harper is. Coming back as suspended, showing indicator 2 with a violent person's return. I've got a couple niche items coming back to it. Chastity Deanne Harper, 720M93. Stationing in 5552, matching the information that was provided. First one is going to be for a DWI out of Greene County. The second is a PC item for property damage out of County, if you'd like to confirm on both.
1: Yeah, go ahead.
0: Clear?
1: 545.
0: 545.
1: Can you run one, please?

0: Class of Graves, G-R-A-V-E-S, first of Robert, common spelling. Date of birth is 09-13-1961. Email kiss host is 509-762320.
1: Clear.
2: One frame 25.
1: 122.
0: Yeah.
1: 125-122, check well-being, division in Jefferson. Caller to advise, our homeless son sitting on the corner on the curb, breathing hard. She didn't stop because she has to continue to work, but would like for officers to check and make sure he's okay. White male, beard, hat, brown shirt, jeans.
2: 125 clear, I'll advise.
1: 122 back in.
3: 120, 12 clear.

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1: Good. 491. Ebenezer, go ahead.
2: On scene 147, command.
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0: 16-year-old refusing to go with him. I was not being terribly cooperative. The female is sitting on the curb. He's supposed to be taking her to Burl.
1: Dispatch, Ebenezer's Woodland Command.
2: Woodland Command.
1: Terminated to Ebenezer in service from this incident only.
2: Woodland Command terminated. 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
3: Skylo 2.
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3: We have channel 3.
2: Negative.
0: 122-491, then phase 2 is showing them on the southern entrance.
2: Springfield.
3: Can I get Henry's for a custody tow on a silver Honda Civic? 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
4: 1-25.
2: Permanent.
0: 1-25.
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0: 121. Can you put me on a check person at 215 South Kansas?
1: 215 South Kansas. Spotter 9 showing you en route for natural gas emergency, 814 West Tracy, winds are south at 12. Cross Street is Missouri and Grant, Ops 5. Parent Street for a male subject. Threaten the caller with a knife. 111.
0: 111, go ahead.
1: 114.
2: 114.
1: 1-2-3. 111-114 for your disturbance. It's going to be S&S and B storage. Caller's advising there's a male subject that was armed with a knife that threatened to cut her. He's currently at a storage unit now. I believe the caller may be separated. 2538 West Bennett Street.
3: 26-21, do you need a code 1?
2: Affirmative.
1: 545, code 12.
3: Clear. Right, dispatch, put this back in the stack and give me 121's call.
1: Quick.
4: Apologize about the delay. Mule is having some issues. Your subject Graves is coming back revoked. I'm showing him on PNP for forcible sodomy and DWI aggravated. Indicator 1, he is a registered sex offender with a 13 matching the information. Robert Eugene Graves, 913-61, so shinning in 2320 matching which provided. It's a failure to appear for obstructing, if you'd like to confirm out of Greene County.
1: Yeah, male named Mike Miller. He's a male, white, no shirt, jean shorts. He's armed with a curved blade knife. Caller believes he's on CS, but doesn't know what unit he's currently at.
5: Yes, ma'am. He should have another one for violation of lifetime supervision.
3: 731.
1: Go ahead.
4: Unclear. If it's through Mules, it'll probably come back in just a moment. Would you like to confirm on both when it does?
3: I can take 114's place.
5: Yes, ma'am.
4: That's clear.
1: Clear, 731, 114, I'll show you back in.
5: 114, I'm clear.
3: 121, first in.

0: First name Samantha, Sam Young, Mary, Mary, Adam, Norah, Tom, Henry, Adam. Middle initial A is in Alexis, last name Mitchell, Mary, Ida, Tom, Charles, Henry, Edward, Lincoln, Lincoln. Date of birth 05/12/1994. Social provided 27907815. White, female in Missouri.
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2: Go ahead.
3: The 13 for DWI for Harper is confirmed active, and then obviously the PC item is confirmed by the detective.
2: Okay, thank you.
1: 121 for 12.
0: Go ahead.
4: Mitchell is suspended, has a possible 13 out of Greene County for misdemeanor endangering the welfare of a child. So Ms. Samantha Mitchell, 5/12/94, white female. Do you want me to confirm?

0: 121, good talk.
1: Bye.
0: Mitchell is suspended as a possible 13 out of Greene County for misdemeanor endangering the welfare of a child. So it's Samantha Mitchell, 512-94, white female. Do you want me to confirm?
1: Affirmative.
0: Clear.

0: In reference to Graves, the obstruction was an obstruction for a felony violation condition supervision, which was confirmed active for 25,000 open court only. That's the only one I've located.
1: I'm clear. He's in custody. Thank you.
0: Clearing custody.

0: 121
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0: I'm good, thank you.

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2: Six crank 27 on scene.
0: Clear. Six crank 27. One crank 23 ceiling at Pet Supplies Plus 1717 West Kearney. There's a male at the store. Seen concealing items. A white male, gray tank top, camo shorts, black hat, with a small dog with him. 119.
1: Clear.
3: Go ahead.
0: For the past domestic at SDS, a camera may be needed.
1: Is that 147 command?
3: I'm clear, Sunshine and Scenic.
0: 147 command, go ahead.
1: Clear.
0: Clear, 147 command terminated. Ebenezer, back in.

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1: Right.
0: Owens 49, code 11, Frank 23 for the ceiling at Pet Supplies plus 1717 West Kearney.
1: Okay.

0: 126 to 1 Frank 23.
1: 1 Frank 23.
0: I just cleared. I can take it unless you guys want it for training.
1: We'll keep it.

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0: 6927. 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I'll be transporting one female to the Greene County Jail. Clear.
2: 126 domestic at 2020 East Kerr Coyle Court Department. Callers and vehicle is ex-girlfriend on the vehicle, won't get out. Apartment G George 307. They'll both be in a yellow Jeep. No plates.
1: I'm clear. Kansas Walnut.

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1: I'm clear. What's your login?
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0: One 12, 113 is domestic. 3121 East Jewel Street. Caller's brother is throwing all the caller's items into the yard. Suspect's going to be a Troy Jackson, male black, 35 to 40 years of age, unknown clothing. We do have hazard information at that location if you could review that. 3121 East Jewel.
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Kearney in Kansas, northbound. Navy Blue, Chevy Malibu, Oklahoma dealer plate 3014, David 018. Not maintaining lane, driving CNI, has now turned into 7 Brew.

Starting good trick, CNI, Kearney in Kansas, northbound to dark blue Chevy Malibu with Oklahoma dealer plate of 3014 David 018. I'm able to maintain lanes. Last lane pulling into 7 Brisbane.

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0: You can change my current to a domestic assault or domestic disturbance past and pull a case. I'll take a read back, please.
1: Your report number is 4,573. Again, 4573.
0: Okay, thank you.
2: 731.
1: Go ahead.
2: We're going to relocate to the Domino's at Sunshine and Scenic.
1: Okay.

0: 519, I've been leaving the scene, 3555 South National at the Bone and Joint Center. Caller's advising suspect vehicle is going to be a teal Toyota Camry, John Charles 5, Nora 8, Young. Driven by an elderly male, they backed into a dark gray Hyundai Santa Fe in the parking lot. He kicked the parts under the vehicle and left. Actually, he's now parked in another parking spot. He's still inside of his vehicle, but caller, but he's not trying to leave any type of information. Our caller is now confronting him. I'll get you a code 1, 3555 South National.
1: 519, clear.
0: Any available code 1, 3555 South National advice?
2: 491, Battle Kansas.
0: Clear, 491.

0: 519 for anyone. The male subject has exited his vehicle and went inside the bone and joint center. Logan Rogers, Phil. Told the caller his name was Russ, possible last name was Healy. Caller stated that he seemed very confused and didn't understand what the caller was trying to tell him.
1: 519 clear.

LR 621 showing you en route medical emergency 170 West Oaklawn Street. Cox is staged, ops 4.

0: Attention Northside, stealing just occurred from Maverick 1810 East Kearney. Male left on foot. Crossed the street toward the Walmart parking lot from the area of Big Shots. White male, black hat, dark shirt, brown pants.
1: 917.
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0: 13 and 2 lane disturbance, mile marker 7 westbound 44. There's a male in a semi-truck upset with the caller for not getting over and now trying to run him off the road. Caller's in a blue semi. Suspect will be in a white semi.
1: 13 and 2.
0: 13 and 2.
1: You might give that to Springfield. That's already passed us.
0: I'll swing back in.

0: Getting a check for aggressive driving, mile marker 87 westbound I-44. It's a white semi that tried to run the caller out off the roadway after they wouldn't change lanes.
1: Attention, Northside. Good check. CNI, possibly rolling disturbance, 87 westbound mile marker coming from Stratford. Semi truck got angry at the caller for not getting over. He's now trying to run the caller off the roadway. The caller's in a blue semi. The suspect is in a white semi.
2: 1-10.
1: It's trailer number 531123.
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0: We're going to be back at the storage unit. 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Nora, Lincoln 1, Mary Ocean, sorry, Mary 0, Adam, on that white Chevy van.
1: Okay.
2: 115, if you haven't already pulled a report, I'm going to do so now.

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1: 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Female officer,
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0: 5-2-1-2. Main in vehicle, calling LeCompte, eastbound east of request to MoDOT.
1: I'm clearing right.

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2: 649. 765, I apologize. Do you advise the truck person, is that correct?
1: Washita and Glenn, it's going to be a red scooter, no play.
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2: 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Okay.

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1: Okay, thank you.
2: Seven 14, a traffic stop.

0: 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It's going to be Boonville and, I believe, Mill. It's Missouri Blade, John Mary, 0, Sam 1, Adam I, Silver Buick.
1: Claire, Boonville.
2: Springfield. Disregard.

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1: 115.
0: Do you have another unit available for our call?
1: One
0: 12. Go ahead.
1: 158 needing another unit. Can you assist them?
0: Off runner. I think you just go stage at the log address. Albert.

0: This is outside Hefferson and Chickle being 3929 East Sunshine Street at the Turner's Point Villas. Mercy is requesting PD. They're not on scene yet. Original call was for a female who contacted our caller stating that she could not talk and needed to go to the hospital. History of heart issues. Mercy is requesting PD.
1: 114 Alton. Start towards that.
0: Okay. August next available.

0: 126. Can't locate this mail. Was RP good to do an online or telecom report?
1: I believe they were going to do an online report, but I'll verify that with call taker. I just wanted him trespassed, I believe.
0: Clear, thank you.
2: Battlefield Engine 1's arriving on scene. I've got a single-story residential duplex. Nothing showing. We'll be out for investigation.
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0: 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Do we know if medical is going to stage on this?
1: I don't believe so, but I'll call back to inquire.
2: 126.
3: Good.
2: He's going to make an online report.
0: I'm clear. I'm just pretty out of pocket.
1: I'm clear.
3: I'm clear. 7230.
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0: 114. After talking to a couple people, they actually are going to stage. I inquired if there was anything further that we didn't have, and they said no, it was just a welfare check.
1: I'm clear. I'll probably ask, probably just do the distance.
0: Okay. I'm going to try to call the female myself to see if I can get further from her.
1: Operator, thank you.

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showing all units except for engine 1 en route to fire 1706 West Swan Street, possibly 1700. 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

0: 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I'll have Swan Command. 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

0: Springfield.
1: One fourteen. I'm out.
0: I'm clear. I've got an open line with her. She said hello, and then she's just, so she's put the phone down. She won't talk to me.

0: I'm clear. I'm going to be coming in through the garage, if you can just try to let her know that.
1: Okay.
0: What was her name?
1: I don't have a name. I didn't get that from the caller. We don't ask originally on medicals. I think she's saying come in.
2: 1:25.
3: 1:25.
2: A transport officer back on the line advised he's at National and Gene, and the female is out of control, acting
1: 651.
2: Attacking the vehicle and wants her out.
3: Put me back on 125's call. We're en route.
0: To care for medical.
2: Clear 122.
1: Okay. How much long does the check hold being 4026 East Dardanelle, please? 113, go ahead.
2: Serving route to National and Gene. They're at Highland.
4: Can I have a case in time, please?
1: All right.
3: 126.
2: 126.
1: The caller is at the VA office. He's requesting contact for Barbara. She's missed her examination for her benefits, and he's been unable to reach her for the last couple months. It's a Barbara O'Reilly. She's an 82-year-old female. You en route for a house fire, 1706 West Swan Street, fully engulfed, op 6.
3: A possible 13, Kia Garage, on the north side of the way.
1: 6-5. Time of 10:28.
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2: 13th, about Melbourne.
1: 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Okay, thank you.

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1: 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Cross street is going to be Farm Road 103 and Farm Road 105.
0: County, C&I Rockhurst and Elmwood, southbound. Dark gray Mercedes. Male was throwing trash out the window. The caller pointed it out, and he blocked her in at one point.

0: 627 animal call. Farmer 141 and 143, a caramel-colored cow was in the roadway, but now in the ditch. We don't have any cow owners listed.
1: I'm clear. Showing engine 4 en route to the fire alarm at 1100 East Kearney, elevate live, ops 5.

0: 122.
1: I'm transporting a female juvenile at Coxmoor. Star mileage in the comments.
0: Sorry, 122. 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
1: Willard Brush Truck, go ahead.
0: We are on scene 54 command.
1: That's clear. Showing you on scene with former 54 command. Swan command, go ahead.
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3: 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Red and black checkered shorts for the female. Male had a blue shirt.
1: Okay. 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

0: 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Okay, male and female are scurrying down the road after throwing things at the caller when she refused to buy them food.
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0: Yeah, white Acura. Charles Young 6, Robert 4 Young. We're at the Webster and Grant smoke shop.
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0: 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N76, 114 to Circle Bing, 2701 South Blackman at Dan Kenny. It's going to be in a small pavilion near Miracle Field. I have two adults and a few children. The adults are consuming alcohol in the park. Caller's concerned they're going to drive intoxicated with the children in the vehicle.
1: 1076, I'm clear. I'll be en route from Rutledge-Wilson. Make sure I'm primary.
0: Okay.
2: 126, good one. 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
0: /121/129, disturbance check while being Orchard Park Apartments, 2601 North Crest Haven, apartment F is in Frank 301. Caller, can you hear a male and a female and a verbal and children crying? Here's banging and aggressive yelling.
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2: You pull back up on that with him.
1: I'm sorry, can you repeat?
2: The mail just returned on that with him in the parking lot.
1: Clerk, mail's returned.

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1: One, three,
0: 23.
1: 491
0: on 2.
1: 491, good.
0: 1323, 491, check well-being, Poplar and Broadway. Gray Honda, Missouri plate, Robert Cheap.
2: Dispatch from Swan Command. I made contact with the water.
0: Been there for a couple hours, possibly occupied by one person. The caller first said that he thought he was being suspicious. Now he's saying they could be passed out for all he knows. So medical's in rough stage. Clear.
1: I'm clear. Kearney and Gwinston.
3: 491 clear, Cox and Republic. What's on this?
0: 129.
3: Bales in that lining, EMS.
0: Clear, I'll cancel.
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1: 731.
0: 731.
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0: me, college, and Nettleton, Missouri. 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
1: Claire, college, Nettleton.

Pennington South and Avenue, Pennington Circle being 1612 South Deeswood Avenue, the Deeswood Village. Callers with Pittman Elementary advise they have a mother of a fourth grader that's texting disturbing messages. The child's not at school today. They're concerned.

0: 731 out.
1: 731 out. Pigeon North side, pending possible residential 814 Northwest. The caller's saying several subjects have broken into the house. She doesn't know any of them. Now screaming at someone to get out of her house. She now saying that she knows the subject but still wants PD. The suspect is her son's girlfriend. Ongoing issues over the last week at this location.
0: 731, give me the log and code 4.
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0: 731 Ethan Cote for medical on this as well. 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I'll take one Frank 23 spot so they can stay in their beat.
1: 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One Frank 23 back in.

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1: 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Kuglong 1-23, Vanna 911, Phase 2 location, McDonald's, 1114 West Kearney, multiple open line calls with nobody responding.
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0: Engine 13, medical emergency, 1707 West Elfindale, at the Manor, Unit 3. 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
0: 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EMS has advised that she is awake and breathing.
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1: Okay.
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0: Attention Northside, you check. Republic, 17:30, check moving 1173, signs. There's a male laying in the parking lot, appears to be overdosing, currently unconscious, not sure if he's breathing.
2: Vandalism just occurred, 2634 West Chestnut Street, 15-year-old male, kicked the caller's door, damaged it.
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0: Now they're saying he's actually in the parking lot of Domino.
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2: 524.
0: You show letter 1 on scene. Have a nice street, man.
1: Letter 1's on street with Hines Street Command, Ops 4.
2: 785, I'll be out with 12.
1: Okay. MW and a dark blue Toyota 4Runner. One vehicle's not drivable, but they were able to get it out of the roadway into the Mexican restaurant. Carrying Jerry and Kimber.
2: Roger, I'm fine.
3: Five forty-six.
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0: 72.
2: District 5, fire an EMS now, 5805 South Stanley FF, heart attack.
1: 114. It's going to be a diabetic emergency. Fire and rescue are on scene, and I'll be back in service.
0: Okay. I'm going to search to the Choco Being, 1612 South Deeswood. Originally, the school called in requesting a Choco Being of the children in the home. Mother was making some odd statements, possibly having a mental health emergency. The mother has now called in saying that the fourth grader is suicidal. Hitting his head on the wall and destroying the property. We do have EMS started for him. Other checks available, code 1, 1612 South Beeswood.
1: I'm clear.
3: 115 to 112.
0: One ten.
1: 70-30-12,
4: I'm right behind you.
0: Can you call in, please?
1: Affirmative.
0: Ops 4.
5: 493.
0: 493.
5: 114, you can code 1.
0: Affirmative.
5: Okay, I'm clear. I'm Nichols and West, but I can be in Rockville.
0: Okay.
2: Five 46, 1609 traffic.
1: Stop.
0: 1609, go ahead.
2: Good.
1: We're going to be in McDonald's parking lot with a brown and color Toyota Tundra. All the plate number here in a second.
0: Okay, McDonald's.
5: Affirmative, he's in custody.

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1: 1604.
0: I'm going to be out with 1610. I have that plate on the vehicle. It's going to be 00 Henry, 7 Henry X-ray.
1: Okay.

0: 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Passage is Central 2634 West Chestnut Street.
1: 112.
0: 112.
1: I'm clear. Riley County.

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0: 13 for Verdins, confirmed out of Greene County, 5,000, surety only.
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0: Okay.

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0: We have evac to 122 assault.
3: 493 to 114.
2: I'm sorry, can you repeat that?
0: Can you add me to 122 assault?
2: Quick.
3: Seven thirty-one. 493 to 114.
4: Okay. 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
3: 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I don't see them lettered or numbered.
4: It'd be the north side of the building, right by the ambulance.

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0: 501.
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0: Five 519, 501, non-injury. Battlefield and Campbell. It's going to be eastbound lanes. A white Chevy truck versus a silver Malibu. They're blocking the outermost eastbound lane. Non-injury.
1: 519, clear.
3: 1814. I want to be clear from Main Avenue.
0: Okay, 1814.
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0: Okay.

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1: To room 12, I'm clear on that. 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
0: I'm clear.

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0: Go ahead.
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0: Okay. 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
4: 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Sino, southbound, Grant from Lynn, Gray Subaru Forester, John Nora 9, Adam 7, Frank.
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6: County CI, southbound, Grant in Lynn, the Gray Subaru Forester, John Nora 9, Adam 7, Frank, driving erratic.
1: Clear, 510, I'll say it again.
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2: County C9, Bellcrest, Chestnut, eastbound, white sedan, now southbound, Bellcrest, white sedan, Edward Mary, 0, first 3, yelled at the caller, speeding, unable to maintain lanes.
0: What was the location? I apologize, are you at the bus terminal wanting a code 1 for a check person?

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0: We've been in 87622's title and registration to a 2018 Buick 4-door to Janice and Dwayne Mitchell out of Ozark, showing a license Robert George 2 Young for Frank, August 26th, Nestle.
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4: 214 to 215. Go ahead. I believe the address of Douglas is going to be 842 South Douglas. It's going to be next to the Windsor Apartments.
5: 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Where are you coming from?
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1: 83.
3: Firing route, line marker 93, eastbound I-44, fire on the grass.
2: Brush truck 81, go ahead.
0: You can show brush truck 81 and battalion 83 responding. You remove the pumper off of it from now.
2: Would that remove the pumper off?
0: Yes, please.
4: Blessing northbound. My apologies, it'll be 845 South Douglas.
3: There's Venom on black shirt, orange moped, red helmet, northbound.
0: 215, I'm clear.
2: Clear, showing Stratford Brush Truck 81 and Battalion 83 en route to the fire outside at mile marker 93.8 eastbound I-44.
4: 49 to 26, you might come out on Glen and go north towards Republic. I'm going to step out with the female and talk her.
2: County requesting for a fire on the side of the road. It seems to be a grass fire. Off 7.
4: Clear. Negative, I was just going to be going around.
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0: It's going to be at Casey's on North Kansas. Edward George 9, Mary 9, 7 on a black Monte Carlo Chevrolet.
1: Casey's, North Kansas. 1909.
0: Correction, the last digit of that plate is going to be zebra, not 7.
1: Good.
2: Mm-hmm. 1909 sent you a DFS assist. The crime occurred at Battlefield. The place of contact is going to be Republic High School, 4370 South Rebo Drive.

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2: 768.
1: Right. 225. 768. Go ahead. You just change this to lost property and show me back in HBO.
0: Okay. 224, 225, Vana 911, phase 2 location of 545 West Brower. A couple of open line calls, possible verbal in the background.
1: Clear. 224, 225,
0: it's possibly related to the other past disturbance pending in 809 North Campbell. Male urinated out to the building and blamed the caller. The caller is now scared he's going to get kicked out.
1: 224, clear.
3: 30 North Blake. A male pushed the property manager and is being irate. Still gathering further.
4: Clear, I'll be around. 24.
0: 225 back in.
1: Clear.
0: Okay. 504 and 2.
1: Five oh four.
0: Non-moving traffic violation, 1314 North Summit.
1: Clear.

0: since, you know, now the aggressor has left the scene, he'll be across the street, white male in his 70s, gray t-shirt, khaki shorts. The victim is still on scene at the log. 1703, I'll send you the call.
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0: Could you review 264 and advise?
3: Two twenty-nine.
4: W230, your report number for trespassing is going to be 1940-1940.
3: Good, thank you.
0: 223-220 and domestic assault, 1008 East Villa Maria Park.
3: 1730, I'll fly the plate to run if you don't mind.
0: Unit B boy, medicals en route. Then they're requesting TD now because the patient advised the male on scene is being violent and assaulted her. No further.
4: 1730, go ahead.
3: Victor Mary 5, John Port Sam, it's going to be 27 expiration.
5: 229, clear.
3: 270.
4: 1730, your plate, Victor Mary 5, John Port Sam, 27 expiration on a 2010 Dodge. To James Magger down at Chadway. Then ending in 6351, no stolen.
1: 217.
3: Okay, can you put in the call note that there will be a tow sticker applied to that vehicle on private property?
6: Can we get a non-emergency ambulance for intoxicated male?
4: Clear 1730.
6: 7012.
1: I'm clear, scene secure.
4: 1712.
7: I'm back in. Can you send me 09's assault?
4: Clear 1712.
6: Affirmative. You have them pull up to where the Verizon store is off of Battlefield, and then just have them pull towards the dumpsters. They'll see where our cars are.
1: Okay.
8: 224, just cleared this call. Unfounded. The check person at 501 is going to be GLA. Can you send me that? Pass the service from over here.
0: Okay. It's 124. Going to be with you.
3: Affirmative.
0: Okay.
9: 616.
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0: 2030. 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
2: 120, you can just send me that call. 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
0: 1703, I'm out.
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0: Pretty same traffic.
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3: 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No need for further at the moment. 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
0: 6 Frank 27, correction. It's going to be on a farm road. 76 and 145, King 75, Lincoln. It's going to be handicapped person plate and a silver Cadillac. 513, 215, non-injury accident, rapid robbers, 320 West Sunshine Street.
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0: Male hit a trash can with a van. 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It's a white male, green shirt, wearing shorts, inside out, black shoes. He's trying to leave, but there's no plates on the vehicle. Call taker's still trying to get further.
3: 513, clear.
2: 215, I'm clear.
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0: disturbance, 897 South Waco, north of a work truck is blocking the road, and caller told him to move, and they started threatening him and reaching in his window.
1: 493, I'll take 277.
0: It's a white truck, K and K, guttering two males and one female.
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1: Clear. 6972, we'll code one for that.
0: Clear, 6972.
2: 225.
1: 225.
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3: 121 stop.
2: 121.
3: Hit the White Oak off College and West. It'll be a Purple Monster 3, Victor King 5, Victor 0 Paul.
0: 6 Frank 26, 6 Frank 72. The subjects were walking onto the caller's property, but he has lost sight of them. Their truck is still there.

0: top 45. Can you run one?
1: Go ahead.
2: Run on E3. I can show you back in as well.
3: I'm clear. Does he have a backup?
2: Affirmative. 124 is on scene with him.
0: Last of Cox, COX, first of Jacob, J-A-C-O-B. Date of birth is 07-16-1986. He's a male white. His social is 552-910589.
1: 124 is with me.
0: Okay.
3: 493, I was clear.

0: Do you Frank 11?
1: Go ahead.
0: 219.
1: 219.
0: 2 Frank 11 219, check will being 632 East Montclair Street. Caller is a bank manager and
1: 493.
0: Received
2: 493.
0: A message from a client saying
1: okay, 286, I'll advise for now.
0: If you don't hear from me, assume I'm not on this earth anymore.
2: Quick.
0: And then ask the caller not to call the police. So Douglas R. Burns. Address is per previous call history. It'll be 632 East Montclair Street, Unit 1B as in boy.
2: 225.
0: But Beta's not showing him at that residence.
3: Go ahead.
1: 2 Frank 11, I'm clear.
4: 219 clear, sunshine and luster. Just be advised, I'm having to log off and log back in.
0: I'm clear. Do you want me to clear you and log you off?
4: Please.
2: Affirmative. 227.
0: I'm clear.
4: Good.
0: Co-responder 1. 225, 227, check person, 1617 North Jefferson. Go ahead. Are we needed to stage on that call?
3: 225, clear.
1: All advised.
0: I'm clear.
4: 227, I'm clear. North and East.
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0: 765, 491. Disturbance, originally a residential, 1081 South Douglas Avenue. Someone broke into the garage, roommates telling someone to get out. The caller can't get down the stairs and doesn't know what is going on, just hears the roommate yelling.
1: 329.
0: Call taker still online, getting further?
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1: 765, I'm sorry.
0: 6372, we're going to be out with the work truck and looks like one female.
1: 491.
3: I'm there. I'm Howard and Royal.

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3: 493.
2: Can you send me 491's call and he can code for?
0: Yes, that's the Infirm Road 189. Paul Mary Zebra 8211 out of Texas on a charcoal Nissan Maxima.
3: I'm clear. 491, I'll check back in.
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3: 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You're 17-3.
1: I'm clear.
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5: I'll be on a traffic stop in the alleyway behind 916 North Douglas.
3: 545, go 12.
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1: I'm clear.
4: 9-5.
5: I'll be on a traffic stop in the alleyway behind 916 North Douglas.
3: 5:45, go 12.
4: Behind 916 North Douglas.
3: 17-3. CG3, we send you a trespassing call at Central Bank of the Ozarks. The owner of the Dodge is on the line. He's requesting phone contact from you specifically.
6: Okay.
2: 545, your subject Cox is valid. Arizona, indicator 2, showing 213s. First is out of Greene County for failure to appear possession of CS. Second is out of Springfield for forgery. Book match, Jacob Michael Cox, 71686, match on the social, you want to confirm?
6: Yes, please.
2: Good.
0: 217 is 219, still in house of assault.
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0: I'm clear, 2 Frank 11, go for it.
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2: 1730, what was that number?
0: Kearney.
3: Springfield. 545, slight correction. The 43 is actually a PC item through Springfield. I'll still confirm.
2: Perfect.
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0: 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Something burning in the backyard. 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
1: 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I was going to ask for wind speed and direction.
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0: I'm clear. 223, 122, disturbance, 2621 North Summit. Male and female walking southbound, wearing a loud verbal, the male hitting road signs. The white male, white t-shirt, white female, bandana on her head, an unclothing description on her.
1: 223, I'm clear. 122, I'm clear.
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0: 5:45. Good. Well, 45 is 13 at Green County for Cox is $100 cash for Churchy, confirmed. The PC item is Springfield, 24-hour hold.
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0: Clear, 2-Frank-12. It'll be on Chestnut between Campbell and Boonville, a female walking in the median, screaming and yelling, periodically jumping into traffic. She's a black female, red sweater, and jean shorts. Possibly walking westbound.
2: 224, we're clear.

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0: 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She is breathing, but she won't wake up. New unconscious female is breathing. Ops 3.
1: Seven sixty four. 217.
0: You can send me
1: 299. 217. Quick. I'm not getting an answer at the door. Just info only though. I did see a pistol sitting in the sitting on the couch.
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4: 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The female on my call is EGOA. He gets myself at 124, that call at 721, don't me.
0: Clear.
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1: 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Do we have a phone number, and can we ping it?
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1: 1 Frank 23. 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
0: The most recent call from this number is from Blue Shield Security at Crumble Cookie.
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0: Okay. You're clear on this, duplicate that I'm getting. 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
1: I'm clear. 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
1: 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Are you stable?
0: Stable. We're in front of 2460 North Benton.
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0: 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Valley Watermill on 183 on a red Hyundai. It's going to be temp tag 008, Robert Henry, boy 9.
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0: We have an updated ping location. It's coming back near 1616 East Bradford Parkway. Radius 148 meters.
1: I'm clear. Can you change the log point to that? We'll check with it.
0: I'm clear. Attention Northside, good check. Seen ILS scene westbound I-44 from Kansas Expressway. Gray Chevy SUV, Tom George 9, William Charles John. Aggressive in and out of traffic.

And I see 944 in Kansas, westbound, gray Chevy SUV, Tom George 9, William at Charles John. Unable to maintain lane, driving aggressively.

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0: Hello, I'm out running Missouri 2, Adam George, Paul 87. It's a black Dodge Ram, can I get a good one?
1: Clear, not running Missouri. 124.
2: 909.
0: Hey, we're Mount Vernon and Laurel. South of, still rolling.
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1: 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Still rolling.
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0: Can you go on with 962 to the traffic stop at Mount Vernon and Laurel?
1: 962. 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Grand on Fort.
2: On the 3223 West State Street. I'll need a good one. I got one to take.
0: 3223 West State, one to 10 to 11 en route. He's going to be close.

0: 2 Frank 11. He's going to be at 3223 West 8th Street.
1: Okay. Q14, you can clear me for mine and send me that. I'm pretty close to it.
0: I'm clear. Q Frank 11, just request.
1: I'm clear. Q14, I'm having cat issues. You said it was 32 what?
0: 3223 West State.
1: Clear. I'm clear.

0: 6:16.
1: You can give me a sister person, incident 117 to 694, please.
0: I'm clear. I already gave it to MoDOT. They're going to send a response truck.
1: I'm clear. He was just going to make phone contact at 5 ZRP.
0: I'm clear.

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1: If you were staging for the check while being on Montclair, you can code 4.
0: I'm clear.
2: T25. 5-0-4 on 1. 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
1: 5-0-4 on 1.
0: You have a female advice, she had a seizure, she's refusing EMS, and call her once you're checked on anyway.
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0: 220. 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
2: 225 back in. 504, I sent you a stalled vehicle, St. Louis and National. Westbound lane.
3: 121, I'll be around to County with 1-2 mil. Sorry, miles in the comments.
2: Clear 121, we're at the jail with female.
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0: 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Psychiatrist on the line advising one of his patients called in expressing suicidal and...
2: 6172, an animal call, mine worker 69.4 westbound 44. Cow was in the road, but it's not any longer. It's on the north side, and there's some people out with it trying to direct it. We're still trying to find an owner.
0: Suicidal ideation.
2: Yeah, thank you.
0: Also saying that she wanted to harm others as well.
1: Cooper, Cooper. Destroy 4 player.
4: 126, destroy available.
0: Affirmative.

0: 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You can send me that call code for the 24 driver.
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5: 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Springfield.
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6: We're just advising that the fire alarm, fire's en route, just a general trip.
5: Medical emergency for engine 4, 1349 East Atlantic, for an unconscious male in the middle of the roadway, shallow breathing.
8: 619, go ahead.
5: That's 3.
6: 619, just advising of a fire alarm that fires in route to courthouse.
5: 225.
9: 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I think they're just testing it right now. 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
5: I'm going to be westbound I-44, 81.2 is the mile marker, John William 5, Adam Lincoln on a black Harley Davidson.
6: Clear 81.2.
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5: 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Green County believes they're just testing, and we've received 3 additional trips. 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
5: Engine 4 showing you en route medical emergency 1349 East Atlantic for unconscious male in the middle of the roadway.
3: Pending assault 1655 East Blaine, male assaulted the caller. They are refusing EMS. Unknown where the male is at this time. And a pending check while being at Springfield Skilled Care 2401 West Grand for a resident that's punching walls. Cursing and hitting.
4: 493. 493. 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

Pigeon Northside assault has occurred. Jefferson and Division. Possible road rage, caller resist attack, and assaulted by a female who left in a white SUV. Unknown direction, a high rate of speed, possible road rage.

0: 126.
1: 126.
0: Okay, it's not working. Do we have an apartment number or a name of this person we're checking on?
1: No apartment number, but the name is supposed to be Pulsella Bergeon. B-E-R-G-E-O-N is the last name.
0: I'm clear. Can you check history and see if that individual is known to be in a certain apartment?
2: T250126. It's possibly apartment 415. I checked in resources. I'll be out shortly.
0: Great, thank you.

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1: Six or seven stop.
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1: 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Co-responder 1 back in.
2: 1709. 1709. I'll be out of my city on a passport drink.
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1: Don and DE Edward. It's going to be on a black Hyundai. Edward Adam 2, Young 9, George.
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2: 1709, I'll take case number.
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4: 731 to 732. Go ahead. Are you still over there? I'm clear. I'm coming over right now with the bosses in just a couple minutes. We'll go to the fast and friendly side.
0: I'm clear. I just need to touch base with them real fast and I'll be over there.
4: Clear.

0: 73 at possible stolen northbound on Main from 501. It's a white Nissan Altima, no plate. Took it out, black male driver, white male passenger. It took out of here, high rate of speed.
1: Clear, possible stolen white Altima northbound Main, high rate of speed, black male driver, white male passenger.
2: Seven and one, that white car went west on Brower, and he's at Grant right now. I'll let you know which way he's going.
1: I'm clear.
2: Seven and one, just grab all the switch you do on that, sorry.
1: I'm clear.
2: Seven and one, that white car that 719 was talking about is at Brower and Grant right now.

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0: 6:51, I'll be out with the subject. 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
1: Myself and 217 are going to be north of the log point near the railroad tracks.
0: Clear, 6, rank 21, District 2. I'm clear.

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1: That VIN does not format.
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2: 607, the subject by wording off.
3: Clear. One more try when you're ready.
1: 607, can you repeat? Go ahead.
2: I've got a subject run by word of mouth.
1: Go ahead.
3: 3, Charles, 6. Union, Robert, 5. Frank, John, 3. Victor, George, 390-865.
1: Affirmative. That's what I attempted to run. Do you have a vehicle make in here?
3: 2027 Ram.
2: FEMA White, possibly out of Oregon. Last name Weigel. William Edward Ida, George Edward Lincoln. First name Shauna, Shawna. Middle N for Nicole. Date of birth is going to be 12/22/1982 with a SOSHA 497-86-3008. FEMA White out of Oregon.
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1: 731, do you have traffic?
2: Fairgrove. Negative, you can go across.
1: I'm clear.
0: On scene, we'll have Goss Command.
2: Clear, Fairgrove, Goss Command.
1: Seven, tonight.
3: Yeah.
1: I have run that multiple ways out of both Missouri and Michigan. It's not on file. No stolen.
3: Clear, thank you.

Texas, I'm good for. Weigel, ID only out of Missouri. Alicia Salad out of Oregon has possible 13 showing the Shauna N. Weigel, 1222 of 82, white female, failure to appear for stealing. Original offense of larceny, felony out of Greene County. Do you want me to confirm?

0: 493.
1: 493.
0: You just dispatched ship at all? Take incident 349.
1: Okay. Do you want me to leave one in route with you?
2: 217, I can clear reports 345.
0: Yeah, you can code 41 for 25.
1: I'm clear. I'll start 2 Frank 11 as soon as they clear. Clear 225.
3: 225.
1: 493, 225, disturbance at 1505 North National Avenue. There's a female yelling at people, female white, tan bra, no shirt, currently behind the building.
3: 225, clear.
1: 125, you can code 4.
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1: Affirmative.
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0: 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Fremont and Battlefield going northbound. Vehicles driving erratically, almost hit another vehicle. It's a dark Dodge SUV.
1: Hey, Frank, 65.
0: Say, Frank, 65.
1: We got a female for search.
0: Any available female for search? Do you want me to check with the city?
1: Yeah, if you check with Springfield, that'd be great.
0: Okay.
2: Go ahead.
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4: You're not on the call. Just go ahead and come back out here. And I need help, okay?
2: I'm good. 225 is dispatch. You need a rest.
0: 672 there, bypass and what else?
5: Okay.
0: There, thank you. I see you at animal call at Walmart, 3315 South Campbell Avenue. It's aisle 5.
1: 224.
0: There's a dog and a black Dodge Ram, plate of 6 Union Henry, Union 97.
5: 224.
0: The dog appears to be in distress.
1: Yeah, we have 225 call. I'm pretty close. I'm clear.
5: Okay.
0: We do have a call in for ACO as well.

0: Attention, Northside, you're texting my information. Westbound on Chestnut from 65 to Black and White Cab. Send my license plate 02 John 1 Nora Henry, cutting off other vehicles.
1: 607.
2: Can you advise the date of the warrant, please?
0: 513.
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4: Five 13 on 2.
0: 513, another non-injury accident at 3164 North Glenstone Avenue.
3: The date of the warrant was 8/25/26, 8/25/26.
0: I believe they both pulled into this location, refusing to give each other information. To
3: entered on the 26th, 8/26/26.
0: Jeep Wrangler in a brown and purple Chevy Malibu.
2: 607, I'm clear. Is there any way you can contact records back? Because I am seeing an entry after that that shows the warrant was recalled. 513, clear?
5: One.
2: Good. Shows it was recalled on 9/8/26.
4: 731, on 2.
0: 731.
3: I'm clear.
4: I'm in Rouse County with 4. I've got 1 male and 3 females.
0: Clear, 731.
5: 1501, I'm an assistant person. The caller was not willing to provide their address, just wanted phone contact regarding code violations. Neighbor has an RV parked in their yard with people living in it, hooked to utilities, etc. They have already filed a complaint to the city, and they said no action has been taken. They're just wanting a phone call.
2: Okay.
6: 6/21, out on a stop, Norton and Missouri on a black Ford truck.
3: 6/21, that was public service. You're going to need to repeat all of that.
6: 6/21, Norton and Missouri with a stalled vehicle.
3: Norton and Missouri.
0: 223.
2: 223.
0: 227.
2: Good.
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2: 227, I'm clear.
6: 329, I'll take 227 spot.
4: 2/12, 112, check will be in 3341 South Glenstone, Chase Bank. Multiple people appear to be passed out inside a gray Acura RDX. No plates. They've not tried to wake them yet.
0: 227, I'll show you.
6: 2/12, I'm clear.
2: Not long, Egyptian.
8: 219, where was that at?
4: Chase Bank, 3341 South Glenstone.
3: I'm on with records. They've already checked that and double-checked with the courts. It wasn't actually a recall. It was a motion to recall, and it was denied.
8: I'm not far from you to that.
2: But I'm clear. I'm going to go direct with records real quick. Thank you, though.
3: Okay.
7: We'll go elsewhere. National.
8: 712, will you attach me to 731 call? Be calling them today?
0: Affirmative.
4: There'll be 2 passengers total, male and female, possibly under influence.
3: Attention County units, good check, CNI, last seen westbound Chestnut Expressway from 65. Black and white cab semi with septic. Surrey plate 02 John 1 Nora Henry, cutting off other vehicles.

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0: State Highway 13-0, Robert George 8, Robert 9 William, on a maroon passenger car unknown.
1: 13-0. 1730. I have an animal call at 428 East Rosewood Street.
2: Southside CNI 65, Battlefield, Southtown, white SUV, right on the shoulder and in both lanes of traffic.
1: Mayor's dogs are large. The Republic ACO is requesting for an officer to call her. It's going to be Cheyenne.
3: Okay.
4: 329, go for it. 6 Frank 33, you can send me the pending at 4.
1: 223, code 4.
4: 223, I'm clear.
5: Clear, 6 Frank 33. I'm on the line with the caller now trying to get an incident number because I'm not finding anything at that location. He's advising there is nothing but a date on that orange sticker. No incident number.
4: 219, make sure I have a couple officers still coming here. I just don't need medical.
5: I'm off the line with him now if you'd like to call him.
4: Okay.

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1: 1204, I apologize. Can you repeat that location for me?
0: I'm going to be at a high school.
1: Okay.
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1: 213.
2: Attention County units, good check. Possible DWI, 65, started at 65 James River. They are now northbound Glenstone from Primrose. Excess of 60 miles per hour, driving on the shoulder of the white Dodge Durango, Victor Frank 7, John 2 Victor.
1: 213, I think a DWI, the caller is following intentionally. It looks like they're headed your way eastbound on Battlefield from Glenstone. It's a white Dodge Durango, Victor Frank 7, John 2 Victor was swerving, driving on the shoulder, speeding.
2: And now eastbound on.
1: The caller was advised to follow all traffic laws.
3: I'm clear.
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0: 214. 214. Two 14, code 1213, Clinstone and Battlefield eastbound.
1: I'm clear from all of them, Grant.
2: 210, I'll take it.
0: Clear, 210, 214, code 4.
1: Two 14, I'm clear.

0: Oh, Claire, has she given an update on where they're at now? Because I'm at Lone Pine and Battlefield, and I haven't seen them yet.
1: I believe she advised she was just approaching Lone Pine. We're asking now. That's correct. She's coming down the hill towards Lone Pine.
0: Okay.
2: $225.
0: Go ahead.
1: And they're advising you just struck a tree.
2: $227.
1: Go ahead.
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2: Caller 19-year-old, granddaughter is out of control. Her name is Marley Whitney, female white, tie-dyed shirt, wearing black pants.
0: $225, $227, I'm quick. I'm clear, I'm behind him.

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0: Would you like one of us en route?
1: Sure, that's fine.
0: I'm clear. Great, dispatch, can you repeat the log address for me?
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3: 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We're stopping just on the other side of Ingram Mill on Battlefield.
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4: 2-10, clear. Bennett, no growth. 224.
2: 224.
5: Trying to have disturbance. I think 493 is going to follow me over there. Good for the others.
2: 225, 227, code 4.
1: Two 25, 227,
2: are you clear?
1: 227, I'm clear. 225, clear.

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1: 225.
0: Go ahead. 223-225,
1: assistant agency at 1522 East Kerr Street. ACO is requesting your presence while they attempt to make contact with the homeowner.
2: 217.
3: 223, I'm clear. 217. 225, on 213's call, did they say where they struck anything?
2: 1 Frank 23.
4: 659, Jeff, stop.
1: 1 Frank 23. 1709.
5: 659.
4: Go ahead.
6: Should have been in the area of Lone Pine and Battlefield, possibly just east of.
2: You can add me to 223, call code 5 the other. Code 4 the other.
1: 225, code 4.
3: I'm clear. You can send that to me and I'll check the area for any damage.
1: 1709, I have a missing juvenile call. 439 North Cox Avenue.
4: 65 southbound, 4408, with a Lincoln 2, Flank 64 in Missouri, on a black Ford Explorer Sport pickup under occupants.
1: 2000 to 448 southbound.
6: They advised it was a tree trunk or branch of some kind and the curb several times.
4: Affirmative, Kelly.
6: 213 says.
2: 227, you can send me 372.
1: 222. Caller is not at the location. 15-year-old did not get off the bus, but was at school today. Stepdad is currently home at the log point. Subject is a Lillian Cox, date of birth 8/20/2011. Does have a history of running away with an Arabella Ward that lives off of Maple Street. Advise that you're familiar. Lillian is a white female, brown eyes, blonde hair, and a hoodie.
2: I'm stable. I'm having them get off the road into the Prescott parking lot.
6: Clear Prescott parking lot.
2: Good. I mean, if you can have EMS staging, he's an elderly gentleman, might be having a medical episode.
6: That's it.
7: I'm clear. Do they want phone contact, or do they want me to contact the stepdad?
4: Clear.
1: Jonathan is saying he can provide more details. They have cameras and access to the phone. Lillian's question. We have the stepdad's number as well as the mom's number in the call comments. Correction, the mom's in the person's tab.
7: I'm clear. Who do they want me to contact?
4: 6 rank 33, you can send me the fast dealing at 4.
1: Clear, 6 rank 33. Jonathan is probably going to be your best bet. The caller said that he can provide more detail, and he has access to the cameras and phone.
7: I'm clear. Jonathan is the stepdad that's at the call address.
1: Affirmative.
7: Clear.
0: 222-227. I just tried to make contact with a resident who went to voicemail. I'll put the information in your call comments.
2: Clear.
1: 2-11.
2: Go ahead.
1: You guys can code for the vehicle left.
2: I'm clear.
1: 6-65.
5: Good.
1: Chickle being Briarwood Mobile Home Park, 4950 West Farmers 156, lot 147. 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
2: 2-11.
1: Patient has not shown up for appointment since the 5th. 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
2: Can you send me the shoplifting at this Walmart?
1: They also attempted to contact the patient's brother, who also lives at log, unable to contact him either. Okay. There's phone numbers in the comments as well.
5: Okay.
1: So shoplifting at Walmart, 3315 South Kimball, 1730.
8: Oh, clear. You can close our current with report. We'll go to that with the other unit.
7: Will you attach me to 09's call? I'll get you an address off Maple, where I'll be arriving shortly.
1: I'm clear. Do you want me to show you back in for me last? I'm clear.
7: Keep it stacked to me.
1: I'm clear.
8: And you can give us the log on it for now.
1: I'm clear.
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1: 121, I'm clearing now.
2: Two 25.
1: 215 to 210. Go ahead. I'm in Battlefield in Fremont if you want me to take your spot.
0: 121, 225, assistant agency at 1438 Northwest Avenue. Assisting animal controller advising there's a disturbance on scene, approximately 8 people.
3: I'm arriving now. Thank you.
1: I'm clear.
4: South Maple Avenue.
3: 1204, be back in.
4: 1204, I'm clear.
1: 121, I'm clear.
2: 225, clear. National and High.
1: 764, you can add me that.
0: Okay.

0: 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The APO on scene is stable, currently waiting in their vehicle.
1: Go ahead. I'm going to go to the office first, get more information.

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0: Disturbance 2856 West Madison Street.
4: 1 detain.
0: RP is with Floyd's Towing. There's a female being belligerent. She's described as half-nude, female white. She's jumping into traffic now. He's currently trying to unload a vehicle there.
2: 126 clear, green, chestnut.
1: 1 Frank 25 clear from HQ.

0: 229.
1: 229, truck will be at 2655 North Glenstone at Motel 6.
0: Scenic and Walnut, 9 Henry Edwards, Sam 30 on a maroon Dodge Dakota.
2: Scenic and Walnut.
1: Caller right to the south of the economy suite near roll-off dumpster. There's a male laying on the ground wearing a green sweatshirt. There was no attempt to wake. Mercy's responding. Officer A next.
0: 229, quick.
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2: 215, 219, check while being 1210 West West View Street. 9 Henry Edwards, Sam 30. Address was located per DOR. It's coming back as stolen or missing. One of two plates should be on a Dodge, 1996 Dodge truck. Original caller advised her boyfriend was messaging her via Instagram, saying that he was going to kill himself and to tell his mom that he loved her.
0: Okay, can you tell me the last word of the associated?
2: He's a Daniel Garcia, 193. The dad, however, is supposed to be with him now, but they couldn't provide us a solid address.
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0: I'm clear.
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0: 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ML was causing a disturbance at the location and then left walking.
1: 613.
0: Westbound on foot, he's in a light, white t-shirt, gray shorts.
2: Go ahead.
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0: Estelle Pet, Division and National.
2: 115.
0: That female tipped over the caller's wheelchair and assaulted him.
4: You go ahead and change the log back to 2 Frank 11. Thank you.
0: She's now eastbound on Onslaught. We're trying to get a description. I'll start you next.
3: I'm clear.
0: I'm clear. 764. The suspect is a female, white, gray t-shirt, and blue jeans.
5: 6 Frank 65, a plate.
3: I'm clear. I'll be coming from Davies and Nichols.
2: 6 Frank 65.
5: Charles, Zebra 8, Mary 5, Tom, on a Dodge Charger.
0: Okay.
4: 1730-09. Good. I just sent you a message.
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0: 995. Can you a follow up to Abbey 1530 East Erie Street apartment using Edward 213?
5: Guardian National, Arizona, Adam Mary 4, 8212, Tana, U Haul.
1: I'm clear. Six four nine. I'll have a VIN run.
0: Go ahead.
5: 229 code 4, cancel EMS.
0: 225 code 4, if you could code 1 with 764.
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1: 1 voice 7, Henry Charles, 16 Young, 4 Robert, Sam, 64, 8584.
0: Clear.
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0: Attention Northside, Illinois, Credit Grange and West Bypass. It's a lifted truck pulling a trailer, hit the caller, not stopping. The caller and another witness is now following the vehicle.
1: Six eighteen.
0: Reference last announcement on the LSOA. The suspect vehicle is currently eastbound Kearney from West Bypass.
1: You can cancel incident 142.
0: Okay.
1: 529.
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0: 529.
3: 659 Quail.
4: That truck from the AMFO broadcast just passed me, going westbound on Kearney from bypass. I'm not able to follow him, do my special assignment.
0: Clear, suspect. I'm clear, 529.
4: 529, correction. I said westbound. He's eastbound.
3: 112, stop.
0: Clear, eastbound, Kearney. 112.
3: Yeah, Fremont did something in the southeast corner at the baseball field. Be on a Kia Sportage, Lincoln King 7, Edward 2, Edward.
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0: 1730 Ave at Disturbance, 3246 East Old Stone at the Old Stone Apartments. It's going to be in apartment 204, building Pease and Paul. Heard children screaming, stop it, over and over. Possibly 3 children, 2 adults in that apartment. It's going to be apartment Pease and Paul 204. The screaming has stopped, but the caller would like phone contact to know what's going on.
1: I'm clear. Yeah, 7012, I'll be in route with him.
0: 176 status.
2: Stable.
0: Clear. 7012, I'm clear.
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0: 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It's going to be leaving city limits.
1: Okay, thanks.

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3: 659.

0: Six Flags northbound, 5206, with one Mary Frank pole, 1/8 Missouri, on a beige Chevy Tahoe. I don't know, that's
1: 5206 northbound.
2: One twenty-one,
1: 227 SL Nichols Park, 1900 West Nichols Street.
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1: 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Male and female occupants and a physical.
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1: Okay, inspect my call for me. I'll have a traffic stop at US 16 O'Neill, Zebraton 5, 31 William. I'll greet you. What's up?
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0: southbound 65 just north of Evans Road, Missouri plate 6, Henry Henry, Tom 25. Be on a gray Buick Encore one time.
1: Southbound north of 65 and Evans.

0: west of Union, Tom, Noah, Ida, King, west of Edward, Edward, David, William, Adam, Robert, David, Miller, Mitchell, J. John. Date of birth of 04, 06, 19.
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0: 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Indicator 1, possible 13 out of Ozark PD. Edward John, ethnic, 46 of 64, white male for failure to appear on operating a vehicle with a driver's license. Do you want to confirm?
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0: 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May I check person on the square?
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1: 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I'm clear.

0: 260.
1: 216, 219,
0: disturbance, 2614 East Lombard Street.
1: 2521.
0: I was requesting an officer contact her because her 12-year-old will not listen. She's wanting him out of her car.
2: 2521.
0: And threatening to send him back to Lakeland. She's trying to drop him off at a friend's house and he doesn't want to go.
1: 216 clear from the mill. 2621, tell you an LSOA that occurred at Grand and West Bypass. The involved party pulled over the Maverick off the airport plaza and Kearney.
2: I'm clear.

0: 2016 2019 in Charleston, Matthew Rowling, white male, black shirt, gray sweats, colors in a blue minivan.
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0: Myself and 12 are going to be clear of the address. You can keep me on the call. I'm going to add some call notes should the reporting party decide to call back in.
2: That's no supervisor.
0: Clear.
3: 220?
2: 220, sir.
4: 493, give me the log, please.
3: Okay.

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1: Go ahead.
0: 124.
2: 124.
0: Four 422-124, disturbance 809 North Campbell Avenue, car seated, Rizom Elvet. Threw the color spit out of his car, refusing to give him a ride. His name is Tim, no white glasses, white shirt, shorts, possibly has a knife in the vehicle.
1: Four 422 clear. Bypass and Chestnut.
3: 679.
4: Can you put me out on vehicle maintenance in the office?
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2: 613, I'm out of the jail.
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3: Clear 613.
1: 210, you can cancel.
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0: I'm clear, 216-219, I'll show you a second.
5: 216,
0: clear.
5: 424.
0: Go ahead.
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0: I'm clear.
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0: Okay.
5: 1708.
0: 1708.
7: Can you help me out on an assistant person at my headquarters, please?
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0: 219, disregard. 215. 1708, I'm clear. Headquarters.
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9: Medical emergency, Willard Station 1, 504 East Truman. For a fall, Ops 3.
3: 659, just advising, I've sent off the second request. I'm getting ready to call over there.
0: Co-responder 5.
5: I'm clear.
0: Co-responder 5. 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
5: Thanks, Warner. Can you call me a case number?
0: Affirmative. I'm clear.
5: Also, can you pull the hit out of you?
10: Attention Willard units, medical is en route to 504 East Truman Road for a wife that has fallen.
0: Can you repeat that?
5: You pull the hit out of mules and send me the SHP number.
0: Clear.
5: Okay. 607, stop.
3: 607.
5: High and Holt with a male subject on an electric scooter.
3: I'm sorry, 607. Can you repeat that? I had public service as well.
5: I apologize. I'm at High and Holt on a traffic stop.
3: Clear. Copy High and Holt.
4: 224.
5: 424.
4: 424. 764.
5: Go ahead. We've got one in custody. Is there a female officer that can come by for a search?
4: 216. 224, 764. Check will being at 1310 East Pythian Street. Checking on Joshua Collins.
3: 216, that's clear.
4: He's requesting EMS for using CS. His wife was in the background yelling at him, saying that he did not need EMS. The Cox is en route, nurse staging.
9: 224, clear. 764, clear.
3: 649, I'm sorry. I was public service. What do you want this change to? I can't pull a case number on the traffic stop. Disregard.
5: I'm clear.
4: 493.
2: You can give me the log on the Campbell call and so for everybody else.
3: 649, have you recovered the plate or was that the vehicle owner?
5: I recovered it.
4: 422, 124, code 4.
3: Okay.
5: 124, clear. Go ahead.
3: It is pending. Officers en route to the PD to confirm it.
5: Thank you.
11: 1709.
12: Did I pull a case number for this?
10: Negative, there's not been one pulled yet.
12: Would you do that for me, please?
10: Okay, so your case number is going to be 1944-1944.
12: Clear, thank you.

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1: You can show me out at the 504 Truman call.
0: I'm clear.

0: 424.
1: Good.
0: What unit was the team officer headed over to?
1: 422. 216.
0: I'm clear. 424 to 216. I'm going to message you in CAD where to meet. That way it's not on the radio. Avoid some issues down here.
2: 1730.
1: I'm clear. 1730. 422 on 2.
2: The reporting party on my call is going to contact the SRO. This incident occurred during school supervised hours. Can you show me back in HBO?
1: 1730, I'm clear.
3: 933. Can I get the case number with the read back, please?
1: Clear 580. Blaine Street. Child's father is causing some issues. His name is Nathan. Mel Black. Pink shirt and blue jeans. The caller separated herself. Is currently outside.
3: I'm clear, thanks.
2: We're doing two clear.
3: 124 clear.

0: 6:31.
1: Chestnut and O'Hare. I have Henry George, San 1-3, on a white Nissan Titan. Hello.
0: Chestnut and O'Hare.
2: 6:21.
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Attention Sunset officers, good check CNI information, possible DWI information at Jefferson and Sunshine going westbound. It's a maroon crossover plate of Samtom 1849. Leaving all over and driving at slow rates of speed.

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1: Go ahead.
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1: I'm clear. You sure want to custody then?
0: Quick, want to custody.

0: Attention County units, good check possible due to DWI or medical emergency. Jefferson is Sunshine, westbound.
1: 222.
0: Maroon crossover, Sam Tom 1849.
2: 222.
0: Weaving all over, driving slow, raise the speed, slumped over.
1: I'm not too far from it. 412, I can head that way. Have animal control on the route.
2: Good.
3: Would you assign me to 502's assignment?
2: 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I'm clear.
1: All right.
3: Good.
4: I have the mother back on the line. She spoke to the grandparents. The grandpa advised that he drop that juvenile off at a, quote, birthday party, 650 Ryland at a duplex. He doesn't know the unit number, but he is on scene. He's knocking on the door and nobody's answering.
3: You said 650 North Ryland?
4: Affirmative.
3: Clear, I'll be in that.
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5: 659. Can you show me the rest of the jail by Danny?
6: 659, I still don't have it through Mules. Do not have the confirmation in writing yet.
5: 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I have my own charges.
6: 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Show you the rest of the jail.

0: 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It's in District 5.
1: Okay.
0: Take it. We'll be around.
1: Quick.
0: Thank you.

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0: Go ahead. 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
2: $100 cash only.
0: I'm clear. Thank you. $679 to $665. I can go ahead and take that. I'm already at the office.
3: I'm clear. Thank you.
2: Dispatch clear. $679, just for your information. I just have it logged as a assistant person at this point. Until you told me different.
0: I'm clear.
1: 214.
0: 529, stop.
1: Clear. 216. 216.
0: 1709 is out at the Ryland address.
1: 214, 216, disturbance, Maverick, 609 East Elm Street.
0: I'll be pulling into the Maverick. Stone Carney, Black Force Fusion, Missouri Plate, Edward Norton 900 George.
1: There's a male harassing women at the gas pumps, white male, 30 to 40 years old, black beard, red hat, black shirt. Clear, Maverick, at Carney and Glenstone. Possibly intoxicated or on a controlled substance.
0: 214, I'm clear.
1: 659. 216, clear.
0: Was that traffic for 659?
4: 429, I just pulled up to that location. You good for one of those units?
2: Affirmative, do you want this changed to a warrant arrest in case it's harmful?
1: I'm clear. 216, I'll shoot back in.
0: Affirmative, you don't mind.
1: I'm clear. Okay.
2: Third responder one. Case number 4581-4581.
0: I'm clear, thank you.
2: Go ahead. Put me out with 711 on East Cherokee.
1: Okay.
0: 607 is stopped.
2: 607.
0: Chestnut and Duke with 3 Henry John Sam 10 on a white and color Ford box fan.
2: Chestnut and Duke.

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0: I have Star Towards Incident 418.
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4: Attention Willard units, Pershing Battlefield units. 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
0: 121, Mike County.
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0: 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You can put me on 679's call. Call. That's this person. You can change it to harassment.
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0: So she has been transported to Cox South.
1: Okay.

0: 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Any mileage ready?
1: Go ahead.
0: 49494.
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1: Yes, please.
3: I'm clear.
0: Four 422-124 status. I'm clear.

1730, a fast stealing. It occurred at Republic High School, 4370 South Rutland Drive. The phone is pinging to 2681 or 2682 Clearview is where their phone is showing on my 360. Phone was stolen at school today during 7th hour. No suspect info. The caller is not on scene at the log point or at the suspect house requesting phone contact.

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Tenjin County and this good trip. Possible DWI, I-44 and PP. Seen southbound on double people, or drove past a truck and saw a male drinking a beer. It's a tan Chevy Silverado, unknown plates.

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1: EMS. 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
0: Me pulling into the Casey's parking lot, John King 8, Victor 3, David on a black BMW, occupied one time.
1: LR 632, LRG 4, showing a knot to the motor vehicle accident at 6546 State Highway U, as in Union. Cross streets provided of Braden and Anchor Hill Road. In front of this address, there's an unconscious female involved in a motor vehicle accident. This is going to be in Christian County. Ops 2.
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0: 6821-679 to domestic 7624 North Devonwood. RP's stepdaughter's father is not supposed to be on property, but he's outside. It's a white male. This looked like he just left in a white Toyota sedan, unknown plates. Still gathering further.
1: Clear en route. 679. I'll be en route from Chestnut and Eldon.
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0: 6-21-679. The aggressor is last seen in a white Toyota sedan, last seen eastbound State Highway Double K King.
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1: 2412.
0: Two fifteen, 2312, check well being, 3315 South Campbell Avenue, Walmart Super Center. Excuse me, a female in a white Toyota Camry, trembling on the phone. There's a wrapping rectangular object in black tape and shoving them into a pair of jeans. Marked about midway down in row 6, plate number X-ray King 3, Sam 8, Young.
1: 215, I'm clear. Camlin Grand. 2412, I'm clear. 1-1, Jefferson.
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2: G-Frank 21, traffic stop, Madison in part. Blue Silverado pickup, Missouri tag, Queen Charles Edward Charles 37.
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RPs X is attempting to take the license plates off their car. States he is intoxicated. They're in the parking lot.

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1: 224, 429. The call taker advised there was no longer a disturbance. Possibly a parent trying to take care of an injured or sick child.
0: 212, one clear.
5: 6.
0: 6, rank 21, one clear.
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4: Good.

0: 633, code 16921 on domestic, Woodland Manor, 1347 East Valley Watermill. Intoxicated males tempted to remove license plates off RP's car.
1: 2321, 20 investigation.
0: Looks like that intoxicated male got in a different vehicle, has left. He was not driving.
2: Clear 2321, one in custody.
0: The RP is an employee and is now inside Woodland Manor as she's working. Should be available for contact.
3: I'm clearing route and bypassing battlefield.
4: 7030.
2: 7030.
4: The phone was not stolen. You can show me back in HBO.
2: Okay.

0: 618. 618.
1: I'll take the code on the 621. You can code 4633.
0: Clear 618. 633. I'll show you back in.
1: I'm clear.
2: Four twenty-two.
1: You can send me the assist person at headquarters. I'll see if I can't locate them and make contact.
2: Okay.

0: She's hungry.
1: 2:23.
0: Can you come over 2:27?
1: Okay. 1:7 McFlernan.
2: 2:27. I'm going to make phone contact before I head over there. He can hold off for now.
0: Clear 2:23. I'll take back in.
1: Okay.
0: I'm sending you the alarm. McNall's on receiving.
1: 2:23, I'm clear.

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0: 10 Charlie Mother, check on being 1507 East Birch to check on a 9-year-old that's supposed to be home around 1605 and isn't answering callers' phone calls.
2: Cut, 2828 North National Avenue. They had a patient assault another patient. Staff is currently restraining him, holding him down. They're in the B pod.
3: Clear 694.
1: 7012, send that to me.
0: I'm clear.
3: 764, I'm clear.
1: 30, I'll be in line with him.
4: 223, I'm clear.
0: Okay, you'll be checking on that. Brendan Doran, male, white, 9 years of age, unknown last clothing description. Should have been home around 16:05. Normally calls when he gets home and still isn't answering any of caller's phone calls. Caller's currently at work. Advised 16-year-old sister might be at home, but caller's not sure.
1: 7030, what was the juvenile's name?
0: Brendan Doran.
1: I'm cool, I'm familiar.
0: Q Frank 11, 217, status.
4: Stable.

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2: 711.
1: 711.
3: 221, I'm stable, I'll be on 3.
2: I think we got a check person at the Casey's over here on Grant and Grant.
1: Okay. Clear, Grant and Grant.

0: 69. Do you show them logged in on your end?
1: Affirmative.
0: I'm clear.
1: Unit out on South Campbell status.
2: We're all stable. This is not what the call comments indicated at all. There is no disturbance or anything else.
3: Oh.
0: 429.
1: 429. 119 clear. Unit stable.
0: You can send me into that 430.
1: I'm clear. C-24, can you code 1 with 429?
0: I'm clear.

0: 216.
1: 216.
0: 216, salt vehicle, South Glenstone, East Bennett.
1: I'm clear.
2: Two Frank 11. Transporting one juvenile male, 10 Cox North. Starting mileage is 67265.
0: I'm clear.

0: to, so I said, I'm going to head over to the log. The RP just wanted to check well being down on her dad and grandma, so if you want to change to that.
1: 214.
0: Right.
1: 217. Okay, do you want me to start you next?
0: Good. Yeah, when everyone's available.
2: 679, show me out.
1: 214, 217, domestic assault, 211 North Main Avenue, CU bus terminal.
2: Clear 679.
1: It's going to be a male, black shirt, brown pants, black backpack, put his hands on the reporting party. 121, can you code woman 227? I'll start you next relief if needed.
2: 121, clear.
1: It's going to be her ex-boyfriend, it is McKinley. Stage male is now walking toward Kansas Expressway.
3: 214, I'm clear.
2: 6 rank, 6-5.
4: 217, I'm clear. Republican Hillcrest.
2: Good.
0: 768.
1: 768.
2: 6 rank, 6-5. Pass Vanlum, 5511, West Farm Road, 164, phone contact.
0: Did you say there was an assault down here?
1: Affirmative.
5: Clear.
0: Clear. Where's the victim?
1: It appears to happen behind the bus terminal.
0: Out there. I'm standing here. If the victim can come up and talk to me, I'll try to figure it out.
1: Affirmative. Victim's rapid is showing near the railroad tracks.
0: Out there.

0: units en route to the CU bus terminal. RP states that she is on Main Avenue.
1: Force 22, what's the call at the bus turnaround?
0: Force 22, traffic unreadable, repeat.
1: What's the call at the bus turnaround?
0: A domestic assault that happened behind the bus terminal. The male is walking away towards Kansas Expressway. It's going to be male, black, black shirt, brown pants, black backpack.
2: You have me to that call.
0: Clear, 422.
3: 214, was she able to clarify if he was walking towards Kansas Expressway on the railroad tracks or on Main?
0: That is unknown. Report, looks like the reporting party is still on the line with call taker.
3: I'm clear. I didn't see anybody on Main. I'm checking underneath the Grand Street viaduct right now.

0: 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If you just want to search there.
1: See if you can locate the swell.
0: 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You can go for it.
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3: 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CNI driving. State Highway D, David. State Highway 125, southbound. Small white Kia with temp tags. Clear to make scene.
0: Offer. 422, 214, I'm going to check over here on the west side of Grant by all of the stuff and see if he came up out there.

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1: 5 Adam 05 on 1, 429.
0: Unicorn 4, my second unit coming.
2: 224, Coast 4. 5 Adam 5, yeah, perfect. That's clear.
0: Affirmative, there's another track vehicle, 1333 East Kingsley Street, the extended stay America.
2: Okay, we just had a conversation with their management. We're not able to help them right now at this point, so we're just going to have to close that one out.
0: Clear, 5 out of 5.
2: I'm going to send that to me. I'll put comments in it to reiterate what we just went through down here.
0: I'm clear. Call sent.

0: 126. 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
1: 214. You said you guys are no longer on the phone with IRP, correct?
2: Affirmative.
3: Affirmative.
0: Clear, thank you.
1: 214, I'm clear. We've got units that are on the railroad tracks behind the bus terminal. We start shooting tire for our summer and we cannot locate her.
3: I'm clear.
4: Thank you, Dinsa.
2: Go ahead.
0: 764 to 223.
4: You marry an FF with a white Chevy Malibu no plate.
2: Marry FF.

0: 764 to 223.
1: 223.
0: Yeah, where are you at, sir?
1: 7012.
2: I'm back on the pod talking to staff. They're shooting a staff number open the door to get you back.
3: 7012.
0: Very unsure of where you are if you got it.
1: Child's been located. He's on his way home to call his father.

0: 121.
1: Do you need relief?
2: Negative, clear now, thank you.
0: Okay. 217.
2: Good.
0: 422. Starting unit of code 12216, stalled vehicle, South Glenstone, East Bennett. 422 on 2.
2: 217 on clear. Franklin, sunshine.
3: 1910, one run.
0: 224.
2: Good.
0: 1910.
2: Five animal five.
0: Straight toward the tackle being at 512 Northwest Bypass. There was a male standing outside after they were trying to attack the callers. He was driving by. He's a male white, heavy set, no shirt, possibly red shirt.
2: I'm clear.
3: I close my last with comments. Just in case they call in at another extended stay in America, the comments might be applicable to whether that call needs to be put in or not.
4: Last name, Lincoln, Edward, Frank, Lincoln, Edward, Robert. First name, Edward Lincoln, Ida, John, Adam, Henry. Middle name, James. Date of birth, 09-11-95. ON is X-ray 17529408. White man, Missouri.
0: 5, Adam, 05, I'm clear.
5: 227, stack my current, send me down the log.
0: I'm clear. Are you close to that?
5: I'm clear in Phoenix, so probably close to the 224.
0: 424 on 2.
6: I turn south instead of north to check on the heavy semi that call. I'm in there.
0: Okay.
2: 422 on 2.
0: Disregard 422.
7: 216, field 4.
0: Clear 217, field 4. 224, I'll show you back in.
2: I'm clear.
0: 1910.
2: Go ahead.
0: He's well known.
2: Clear, thank you.

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1: 711, 765, status?
2: Stable.
1: Clear, stable.
0: In the alleyway behind Pipkin on Hubby, winds south, southeast, 14 miles an hour. Correction, south, southwest, 14 miles an hour. Off 5.
2: 424. 424. No, we're just on the north side of the log address, in the 22 building.
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0: 2 Frank 11.
1: 2 Frank 11.
0: I'm not at Cox County for juvenile. Any mileage, 67274.
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0: 6321. 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
1: 1713.
0: 1713.
1: I'm in service. Overnight supervisor.
0: I'm doing an injury accident in front of 2151 North Campbell Avenue. Mel wrecked his moped and it landed on top of him. The caller's husband and neighbor got it off of him. Still trying to determine if he's injured. Okay.
1: I'm clear. 227, you can send that to me, code 4, 224.
0: 224, code 4.
1: I'm clear.
2: 216.
3: 216.
2: 217.
1: No.
2: 216, 217, sent you an alarm in B13.
0: 424, aren't you?
3: 216, clear.
1: You're supposed to be on fire.

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1: Good.
0: 214. 224, I sent you an alarm. Acknowledge on receiving. I'll start you next.
1: 214. I'm clear.
0: 214 on an injury motor vehicle accident, East Battlefield, South National Avenue. It's going to be south of two vehicles involved.
1: 214, I'm clear.
2: 217 to 214.
1: Traffic for 214.
2: Do you want to take my spot on the alarm and I'll take the crash?
1: I'm clear.
0: Dispatch clear direct.

0: 217 is going to be the eastbound to southbound turn lane.
1: Not clear. Or any of our colors as well.
0: That's unknown at this time. Still getting further.

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2: 220.
3: 214, I'm clear.
4: 220.
2: T-13, the roadway's open. In reference to 446, did the caller call telecom to make a report initially? Because we've dealt with this before and it is a civil matter.
1: Clear, 213.
4: Yes, they did. And I think they told him to, they would transfer him because it might need to be a residential.
2: Not clear. The caller was correct. It's a civil matter. I'll call telecom.
4: Okay.

0: Yes, ma'am. I'm logging in for some call, but I'm going to be on admin for a few minutes while I get things situated. If you want to send me the past harassment, I will call them. Kidding. Step one.
1: Two sixteen.

0: 16-19 Assault, 1146 East Lakewood Street, Cedar Living. It's going to be in the front. Female resident, Marianne Lindsay, 39-year-old, female white, dark blue shirt, blue jeans. Was attacking residents and staff. They're wanting her sent out. We do have a call put in to Cox.
1: 216 clear, Glenstone and Seminole.
2: 219 clear, yes.

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0: 7214. I'm on an injury motor vehicle accident. It's going to be a phase 3 location near 4015 State Highway People.
1: Can you log me off, please?
0: Affirmative. For a black pickup that ran off the roadway, it looks like there's a male and a couple juveniles. They hit a pole. Everyone said they were okay. They said they're by the big Laney farm.
2: I'm sorry.

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Tetra County Fires en route. 5534 West Josh, for a woman who was choking is no longer choking.

0: Show you now to the medical emergency at 5534 West Josh Street for a woman choking. She is no longer choking, but she is in and out of consciousness. Ops 4.
1: 1714, I'm out.

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1: 422
0: on 1.
2: Go ahead.
0: 213. RMS. Journal heading for a mount.
2: 213.
1: Okay. 422, 213, check ball being 1714 West Swan Street. Male at lock point refusing to leave. Caller believes he may be in a controlled substance. He's a male white, unknown clothing description. Caller stated male kept falling down prior to entering the log point. He also tried to go into the burnt down house from earlier, concerned that it's dangerous. Did attempt to notify Fire Marshal 2, no answer.
2: 422, clear downtown.
3: 213, clear. Ingram Mill and Sunshine.

0: 14. 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

0: Republic Engine 1, Republic Rescue 1, a motor vehicle accident, approximate location of 4015 State Highway P is in Paul, 4015 State Highway P is in Paul. We have a black pickup that ran off the roadway, male and juveniles hit a pole. They did say they were okay, but a big Laney farm. We now have OnStar on the line saying there are confirmed injuries, but unknown what the injuries are. Ops 2.
1: 661 is up. 661. Northbound bypass from Chestnut. Zamperi 008, San John X-ray Charles. It's on a gray Kia Forte.
2: Clear 661, bypass Chestnut.
3: 14, can you get EMS to us tonight?
0: Okay. Republic Engine 1, Republic Rescue 1, a motor vehicle accident. Again, the location is approximate. Showing 3789 State Highway P is in Paul, 3789 State Highway P as in Paul. They're requesting EMS expedite.
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4: 1714, I'm advising them to expedite, they're asking for patient update.
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0: 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Unconscious, elderly female.
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2: I have a pole that's completely down. I have a pole number when ready.
1: Go ahead.
2: Edward David, Edward 105946. I don't know what kind of pole this is.
1: Okay.
3: 219, you can tell the ambulance to come on over.
1: 219, clear.
4: 604.
0: 604.
5: Yes, that's ladder one.
4: The info broadcast, you say the female was unconscious?
0: Affirmative, unconscious. Is breathing.
5: Yeah, I'm reading the cat notes. Do you have Liberty Utilities en route to this location?
4: I'm clear. Let's start the district card of that.
0: I'm clear. 6 rank 21.
2: Go ahead.
5: That's clear.
0: Six-rank 21, check well-being, 10174, North Farm Road 177. Elderly female with shorter breath. She's currently unconscious. Full response.
2: Clear enough.
1: Paragraph engine 1, showing in route to the medical emergency, 10174, North Farm Road 177, cross streets of Foxtail and Farm Road 34. Caller's mother-in-law had gallbladder surgery and a stent put in. 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
0: Six-sixty-one status.
1: 213.
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0: and yelling at caller, was cussing at the reporting party and other employees. It's a male, black glasses, blue striped shirt. Seemed to be intoxicated on marijuana. Has now left eastbound in a black Nissan Rogue. The plate number is John King 9 Henry 2 Sam. And the log point is be called Glide Express Car Wash.
1: Springfield.
0: I'll get you next available.
2: 213 is a caller wanting contact.
1: A general fire alarm, zone 132, southeast. Ops 5.
3: 210, 213, fields, give them a call. Dispatch, we'll just put it out. That's good, Jeff.
0: 210, clear.
2: 213, I'm clear.
4: Green County, P Highway, come in.
1: P Highway, go ahead.

0: Yes, and when you contact Liberty, will you advise them that they will need a replacement pole? It is snapped off at the ground and completely out of the ground.
1: 429.
2: Okay. 429.
1: We've got a check person at Park Central West and Benton.
2: Clear, Park Central Benton.
1: Be Park Central West and Patton.
2: Clear. 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
0: 608, traffic stop. 608. I believe 28 is going to be on admin status. If you want to go ahead and log me back in, I'll be en route to 14's call.
1: Okay. 215.
2: 215. The Sunshine 65 with a Mazda SUV, Missouri 10th tag 008. Robert Paul, Union North.
1: 213.
3: Clear 608, Sunshine 65.
2: Good. 1310.
1: 1310. 215, 213, order of protection violation, 1028 East St. Louis Street, Aspen Heights Apartments, apartment 1403 on the 5th floor.
4: I'm going to be out with an assistant person logging in the PD.
1: Okay. Well, there's an ex parte against roommate who previously assaulted them. It's going to be Kwai Tong Fang, female Asian, long black hair, thin, glasses. They are currently separated.
2: 215, I'm clear.
3: Dutchess County, good check. Out of Springfield, 3015 East Sunshine. Angry customer left and was threatening to come back and assault employees. SPD's around. The customer left in a black Nissan Rogue. John King, 9, Henry 2 Sam, unknown direction of travel.
1: 1403.
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1: 1310, what was your traffic? 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
2: 422.
6: 1310, I was going to advise you the assist a person informed me that there is a semi-truck block in the way outside of McDonald's at Evergreen. I'm going to be around.
1: 422. Okay.
7: Can you go ahead and have EMS start this way for a highly intoxicated male?
1: Clear. Do you need emergent or non-emergent?
2: 6-21. She's conscious at this time.
7: None.
3: Clear 6-21.
1: I'm clear.
6: 662 on the stop.
3: 661.
6: Carney and Elizabeth. Zebra King 4, Adam 4, Tom. It's on a red Jeep.
0: 1732, 13.
3: Go ahead.
0: 28 said he's about to clear up with 1702. So as soon as he's done with that, he'll be en route to your location.
3: I'm clear, thank you.
0: 1730, you can put me back on admin, please.
1: 224. Okay.
2: Good.
1: 225. South side and spending check while being at 211 North Main Avenue, Greyhound bus station, for a female in a wheelchair staring at the wall, not responding to caller when they tried to talk to her, has sores on her arms and like cigar burns.
0: Okay. 768, I'll take care of that.
1: Clear, 768. 224, 225 is an agency at Cox North. 1423 North Jefferson, assisting security, who has an aggressive male on the property that's trespassing.
2: 224, we're clear.

0: 2 Frank 12.
1: Two Frank 12.
0: Two Frank 12, starting to assault 1628 South Robertson Avenue.
2: Sergeant 14.
0: Sergeant 14. Neighbor south of the green pickup and tree swing out front in a physical. It's going to be a male Hispanic, ball cap, gray t-shirt, female white, brunette hair, coral pink top.
2: Please start the next in line for a pickup truck. Heavy front end damage.
0: Okay. No obvious injuries. Female's on the ground now after male threw something behind himself. He went back inside the house. Female's now sitting near the street.
1: 2 Frank 12, I'm clear. 1 out, 1 out.
0: Clear. I'll start you next available.
3: 1713.
0: 1713.
3: I've relocated my vehicle to the top of the hill.
0: 2 Frank 12, it seems the female started the pickup and will possibly be leaving. Okay.
1: Okay. 6 Frank 21, EMS on scene.
4: Clear, 6 Frank 21.

0: 1403 status.
1: Yeah, I'm stable. I'm about ready to go back in here in a moment.
0: Southside units pending check while being 1735 West Bennett Street, Kensington Park Apartments, Apartment C is in Charles 2. Sprint RP, who doesn't want her mom to think that she went missing due to her mother not answering her phone calls, tried getting a hold of her work, didn't contact her through there either. Okay, stable.
1: 1728. Enter call comments. You can take me off admin and show me on the motor vehicle.
0: 216. Okay. 216. 216, starting as a code 1 to 2 Frank 12's assault, 1628 South Robertson Avenue.
2: I'm clear from National Lakewood.
3: 429.
4: Put me on a check person at Main and Olive.
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1: Go ahead.
6: Can you
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Southside Unions, pending indecent exposure, 3803 West University Street. The male living between the two units is taking his clothes off. It's going to be a male white with a female in a black shirt, black shorts, no socks and sandals, has a black van, unlicensed.

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1: 420.
0: 420. 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
1: I'm with 29, can we get cage car?
2: I asked you guys.
0: 17 Ocean 85, with suspects in a ceiling. They left westbound on Kearney in a cream-colored Nissan Altima license plate. Lincoln Edward 6, King 4 Young, was left by two females.
3: Clear. Any available units to a cage car, North Main, West Olive?
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4: 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Just to verify, we are keeping one lane of traffic open, is that correct?
6: Can you send us back to civil? I'm still putting it in, calling it to closing notes.
7: Affirmative. People from your direction need to stop so I can let this other side for the...
5: Okay.
8: Dispatch, Pete, come in.
9: Pete, come in, go ahead.
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5: Gentry County. 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Be a cream-colored Nissan Altima. Lincoln Edward 6, King 4 Young, last seen westbound on Kearney. There are suspects in a stealing from the Walmart.
9: 216.
7: 17, 13 to 28. Is there room for cars to pass with those two cars? 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
3: 420, 429, strict person on North Main Avenue, West Olive.
9: You want just one?
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7: I'm sending my side.
0: 1728.
10: Stealing passes in a lobby. You can change that to an assisted person, cancel it out. She's going to come back in tomorrow to be developed, City Sergeant.
0: Okay. This is the north side, unknown injury accident, Kansas and College. It's three vehicles.

0: 20 Ocean 56.
1: 20 Ocean 56.
0: I'll be out on a crash at Camden College.
1: I'm clear. I'll put you on it. We have one. It's unknown injury at this time. Three vehicles.

0: 217.
1: I'm going to start the 482.
2: 20-56, it's non-injury.
3: Okay, non-injury.
0: 217, can you repeat traffic?
1: Send me 482.
0: I'm clear.

0: Southside units, pending check wall being South Campbell, West Walnut line. It's going to be on the east of the south side, south sidewalk. Male is collapsed, not getting up, no attempt to wake.
1: 217, I'm going to divert to that.
0: 217 clear.

0: 1714.
1: Cool, that's for the VIN associated to the plate.
0: Yeah, we're swapping dispatchers. We'll just take one moment.
2: 872.

0: 1714.
1: 1714.
0: Cool, that's for the VIN associated to the plate.
1: Yeah, we're swapping dispatchers. We'll just take one moment.
2: 217, can you just put the SED sign exposure back in the sack?
0: Clear.
3: 217, clear.
4: 2813, if you have traffic, you can send it.
0: I'm clear. I'm sending them now.
5: 1730-28, that situation and all lobby's been taken care of for you.
4: I appreciate it, sir. Thank you.
1: Last 4-7-1-4-8.
2: 679.
3: 679.
0: I'm clear, thank you.
1: You send me the pending foul property, too.
3: Okay.
1: Clear. 1714, do you want me to clear all the follow-up, or is that something different?
0: I'm nowhere near my computer with the notes on it.
1: I wasn't sure if that was the same as follow-up. It was from 1063 North Blake, so I don't think that it is. I heard him say something about the lobby. I apologize.
0: 1713-28 after the silver Malibu, you're good.
4: I'm clear. They're going to start coming your way.
0: Actually, stand by for a moment. Ambulance comes through.
4: Clear.
3: Springfield.

0: 14 at 28, it says there's an ambulance coming south.
1: I'm clear.
2: 646. Screen Flanger 1, fire alarm, 700 East Walnut, Eagle Nook Apartments. I'm present here, the fire alarm's going off, offside.
3: 213, I'll be on 3.
4: 213, clear.
5: I put in call comments, but I cannot get a hold of the RP due to call restrictions. Can you please contact them and let them know the update?
1: 28 to 13, are you good if I send my traffic to ambulance as quick?
3: Affirmative.
2: Okay.
1: Did you say affirmative?
0: Affirmative.
5: Thank you.

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1: 6:59. 213, 215 status.
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3: 359. Clear, stable.
1: You can send me the pending check, will be.
3: Okay. Stupender 1, showing you route. 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
4: 224, 225 status.
0: 28 to 13, I'm going to send the rest of this line of traffic.
5: Still.
4: Clear.
5: I'm clear. Go ahead and send them.

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2: Springfield.
1: That's fine, go ahead.

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5: Clear 20 Ocean 56.
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0: 661.
3: Chestnut Elvin, Boy Henry 6, X-ray Sinks, Lincoln. Some of black Mazda 3.
0: Clear Chestnut Elvin.

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1: 223.
2: Answer.
3: 223.
1: Can you respond to the crash at Kansas and College 20 Ocean 56 to supervise they got the vehicles out of the roadway?
4: Just county units have fire en route to District 2 for a smoke alarm, 3945 North Spring Lawn.
2: 2-21, we're about to clear over the jail and we can take that.
1: Leisure. Clear, 223 and code 4.
3: I'm clear. 273, code 4 medical.
1: T17 clear.
2: 8 to 13, they're going to start coming your way.
0: I'm clear.
1: Ebenezer, fire alarm. 3945 North Spring Lawn Avenue. You got one trip for hallway smoke. Up 7.

0: 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It was a female that looked to be passed out or sleeping. The caller checked on them, and she is awake asking for water. 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
2: Clear, 210, 3803 West University Street. 2 Frank 12, disregard.
1: 2 Frank 12, clear.

0: 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I'm sending mine.
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2: Jack Ball being approximately 1871 East Broadmoor Street. There's a child that was crying in the background, not responding to call taker.
3: 669, show me up.
2: There was the child said I might have crashed my scooter. 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
2: Stated mom will be there shortly. They moved away from the phone. I'll send you next available.
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5: 7014.
0: Actually, I'm going to call him.
5: Javier.
0: 28-13, it's going to be a black Kia SUV.

proposed to a medical in route to 1330 South Normandy Avenue for a son that's refusing to go to the hospital, standing there, possible medical issue.

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1: Specified units, strip check, C&I, East Seminole, South Holland.
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0: I'm unable to check CAD. 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
1: Caller was following a reckless driver that was speeding and cutting caller off. 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It's going to be a dark, small crossover. 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
3: Affirmative. We actually just had an assistant agency come in. It is going to be for medical stage in 1330 South Normandy Avenue for a son refusing to go to the hospital. I'm just standing there. Thinks possibly medical issue, but medical's going to be staged. And then I got a follow-up and an alarm call.
1: 216.
0: I'm clear. I'll log back in my computer in the car and send me the highest priority. And once they're clear from PA Highway, I'll clear out.
4: I'll be in Wright County with mail starting 103258.